0: the H5 bird flu, and the Sopranos actor Vincent Pastore has died at the age of 80. Checking the markets now, one Australian dollar is currently buying 70.32 US cents.
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0: The Sharks are gearing up to take on the Rabbitohs before the Tigers battle the Eels in the NRL. The Broncos have gone down to the Knights 30 points to 6 in their clash. Broncos coach Michael Maguire says his side just couldn't deliver.
2: It was disappointing. You know, the boys are trying. You know, we just can't find things going our way at the moment. You know, Big X goes off and then Reno goes off. You know, our penalties and our errors just accumulated fatigue and it just becomes a tough game.
0: The Warriors took down the Titans 42-6 in their matchup. The Raiders went down to the Panthers 42-18 in Mudgee. Aussie Curtis Marshall has won gold in the men's pole vault at the Commonwealth Games. Australia has 65 gold medals, holding firm atop the tally. Tottenham's taken down Chelsea in front of more than 80,000 fans at a core stadium in Sydney. In the AFL, wins for the Swans, Hawks, Giants and the Blues. It's 4 minutes past 10. That's the latest news and sport.
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1: 2UE Sydney weather.
0: Mostly sunny, a warning for hazardous surf on the coast, light winds heading for a top of 20 degrees in the city, 21 in our west. Looking ahead, partly cloudy tomorrow, mostly sunny Tuesday, clearing to sunny days for Wednesday and Thursday, mostly sunny Friday, sunny on Saturday. Right now in the city, it's 14 degrees. The same in Campbelltown, 13 in Lucas Heights and Terry Hills, Bankstown as well. It's currently 12 degrees in Gosford, 10 in Penrith. Hello.
1: 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Mamma mia, let me go. The Classic Hits Countdown with Gavin Miller. You
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5: Hello and welcome to the year the Beatles disbanded, the year the Boeing 747 made its first commercial flight, and the year of Apollo 13. It's 1970. And we're going to start with Jim Keyes from Master's Apprentices.
6: It was a new wave coming in those days. It was like, before that it was instrumental bands and solo artists were two separate things, like Roy Orbison and Elvis Presley and those sort of things. And the new wave came in with the Beatles and the Stones, and we were part of that new wave. And We just, there was no thought put into it really. We just wanted to be in a band and we were in a band and that was it.
5: That is Jim Keyes from Master's Apprentices at number 20. Turn up your radio. Welcome.

0: 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At 20, we had Masters Apprentices, Turn Up Your Radio, Chicago, 25 or 6 to 4 was at 19. And at 18, Edwin Starr with War. Let's turn on the telly for some breaking 1970 news.
1: The flight of the Apollo 13 to the moon is in serious jeopardy this morning and is not going to make a moon landing. As the Apollo 13 was some 205,000 miles from Earth, speeding toward its rendezvous with the moon scheduled for tomorrow night, the fuel cells that supply it with electrical power suddenly failed. With this lack of power, the mission could not be completed to the moon, and it is now a question of getting the men home safely. That can be done with the use of the descent propulsion system engine of the lunar landing craft itself, which of course is now attached to the nose of the command module. But that will be a first, of course, in space, and this is indeed the gravest emergency probably yet in the American space program.
0: That news report on Apollo 13 from 1970. Let's change channels and closer to home. The Westgate Bridge disaster was in 1970.
2: The Victorian Premier, Sir Henry Bolte, announced tonight that a royal commission would investigate the disaster. He said the terms of reference of the commission would be decided by a judge who had yet to be appointed. Here's a shot from a film which was taken only last week and which shows the section that collapsed today. The structure across the span on the right of the picture is the one that crashed to the ground. The Westgate Bridge, when completed, will provide a link across the Yarra from Melbourne's western suburbs to the city area. Today's disaster occurred about noon. From the scene, Martin Goddard.
3: Just before midday today, a huge section of the Westgate Bridge collapsed. The section which now lies in the Yarra mud was a steel shell, which was to be filled with concrete to form part of the bridge's roadway. The span which collapsed was 382 feet long. It fell from a height of 150 feet. According to eyewitnesses, the section of the bridge broke its back along a central seam. There was virtually no warning for the men working inside. According to doctors, dead and injured are in approximately equal numbers. As yet, there is still no firm indication of the numbers of men still inside the wreckage.
0: 1970, year of the Westgate Bridge disaster, and at number 17, Neil Diamond, Crackling Rosie, the Classic Hits Countdown of 1970.

0: Classic Hits Countdown of 1970. Neil Diamond, Crackling Rosie was at number 17. Up next at 16, James Taylor. This interview I'm about to play you, there's some very heavy stuff in here. I do need to warn you about that, but it is a pretty amazing story. It's James Taylor talking about where Fire and Rain came from.
1: When I was in New York with the Flying Machine for that year, I had a girlfriend, Susie, and I were really close. And, you know, I went to England and... she committed suicide after she was having terrible problems with her family. They had committed her, actually, because they wanted to control her, really. It wasn't necessary. But they committed her in a state asylum, and she eventually killed herself. So.
2: But you didn't know about it for some months.
1: But my friends... I was recording this album with the Beatles, and they didn't want to burst my bubble. You know, it was just, you know, wait. Let's wait until he's got the thing in the can, and then we can let him know about it. And so that's the way that first verse happened. You know, the second verse was written in a recovery place, sort of a rehab for a drug rehab place in Western Massachusetts, very near where I live now, was sort of about that chapter, and then you know, the third one was about sort of a kind of a bleak look at trying to pick up and get started again.
0: That is James Taylor, and if you heard anything there that triggered you, just quickly, Lifeline, available on 13 11 14. At number 16, James Taylor, Fire and Rain, the Classic Hits Countdown of 1970.

0: classic hits countdown of 1973. All Right Now is at number 15. And here's John Lennon talking about how in 1970, he made instant karma happen in one day.
1: I just want to get it out, you know, that's the thing. And I want records to be like newspapers, you know. I'd like it to come out at least once a week or twice a week or something like that. And with this song, we wrote it in the morning, recorded it and remixed it and got it out in the week here on the stage, which is pretty fast moving. I want it to be like that, you know. I want to be able to put it out as it happens, you know. I write songs about what's happening to me that moment, and I want it to be out that moment, and I don't care what name goes on it, you know.
2: Are you, in fact, going your own way with Yoko these days? Because that is the impression one has.
1: Well, each Beatle's going, doing his own thing at the moment, you know, and it's like, it could be a rebirth or a death, you know, and we'll see what it is, you know, but it'd probably be a rebirth, you know.
0: That is John Lennon, Instant Karma, coming up on the Classic Hits Countdown of 1970.
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0: Classic Hits Countdown of 1970. John Lennon, Instant Karma at number 14. Before we play the 13 remaining classic hits in this countdown, let's turn on the telly 1970 style, just in time to catch the end of Miss Australia.
1: Maggie, do join me in saying to all our viewers throughout Australia how much we've enjoyed this tremendous presentation here tonight, and we hope too that they have wherever they've been viewing it.
2: We sincerely hope we've captured a little bit of the magic and a little bit of hickory happiness. 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
3: This gala presentation and crowning of Miss Australia 1970 was presented by Hickory, national sponsor of the Miss Australia Quest.
0: There you go, Maggie Tabra, co-hosting Miss Australia in 1970. Meanwhile, in Sydney in 1970, strikes.
4: Hopes for an end to the strike by Sydney City Council employees rest on a compulsory conference in the New South Wales Industrial Commission tomorrow. Mr. Justice Shee will preside at the conference to be held in the afternoon. As the meeting begins, the health hazard in the centre of Sydney will be growing worse. The streets of the city are littered with hundreds of tons of garbage. Health authorities warned today that the danger of an outbreak of hepatitis would increase with every day that the strike continues. The City Council's 1,600 outside staff are on strike in support of their demands for a pay rise of $10 a week.
0: So that's what was going on in Sydney in 1970. Let's change the channel one more time for a carpenter's interview.
5: After you've lived and experienced all those years, you think, what happened? Because you really are surrounded by certain people, and you don't really get a chance to meet people.
6: Well, quite. I mean, did you ever have boyfriends and girlfriends during all that time? It must have been difficult to have a steady relationship.
7: I think it was more difficult for Karen, really.
5: Yeah, because I was the only girl on the road with 28 guys.
6: Some people would think that's very nice.
5: Well, I mean, it was, but... I wasn't personally involved with anybody in the group.
6: What did you think, both of you, about the image that you had? I mean, this sort of goody-goody image. I mean, for some reason, it seemed to be implied that it was a crime to be middle of the road. I mean,
7: yeah,
6: did that annoy you?
7: I know.
5: We didn't think it was a crime.
7: No.
0: So here are the Carpenters. Number 13, Close to You, the Classic Hits Countdown of 1970.

0: Classic Hits Countdown of 1970. Joe Cocker doing The Letter at number 12. Santana up next at number 11. I got to interview Carlos Santana in a hotel room years ago. He wasn't staying in the room. It was one of those things where the artist books a separate hotel room, then they just do one interview after another. And so I was one of the people who got to go into that room and chat to Carlos, and he made me tea while we were chatting. If you listen really carefully, you will hear the clinking of teacups in the background. Here you go.
1: The tones that you're able to get out of a guitar and the sounds that is very specific to you, without you opening your mouth, I can hear a note on a guitar and go, that's you.
2: You get a tone, a universal tone, when you have a universal heart. You know, if I only think Mexican or I only think Australian, you know, then you only reach Australians or Mexicans. You know, there's nothing wrong with being Australian or Mexican. Yet the biggest picture is this: when I go to, when I come to Australia, I always go to the Sydney Zoo, and I look at the animals in the eye. You know, and so one person would just say, "Well, I'm just, you know, a monkey, or I'm just a crocodile, or I'm just a koala bear," and I say, "No, I am the whole zoo. I am connected through, I am, all of it is part of me, and I am part of all of it." And so therefore, when you play like that, when one note, you're able to reach and touch all these things. It's all about choices. If you only want to think patriotism, nationalistic, and just be Australian, it's okay. But you're putting a seriously low ceiling on your existence. Mm-hmm. If you say, I am a planetary citizen, then when you play music like that, now you're entering in the field of John Coltrane and Bob Marley. It's called Planetary Citizen. It's a different kind of music.
1: Yeah.
2: You know? And that's the kind of university that I want to go into, you know, because it's more fun.
0: The amazing Carlos Santana, number 11, Evil Ways, the Classic Hits Countdown of 1970.

0: Classic Hits Countdown of 1970. Carlos Santana doing his thing at number 11. That was Evil Ways. Coming up in the second half of the countdown, some of the biggest voices of 1970. Well, some of the biggest voices of all time, really, like Diana Ross.
1: I am no different now than I was in 1960 when I've begun. I've become more aware, yeah, if anything.
0: More of Diana Ross in the second half of the countdown. Meanwhile, Elton John rehearsing a song that's coming up soon.

0: that's how it would be played in a pub, isn't it? Well, I used to play in a pub, so I know.
1: Okay, so that's Elton's rehearsal. John Lennon also rehearsing a song that's coming up in the second half of the countdown. John? Let it end.

0: The studio version of that song is coming up in the second half of the Classic Hits Countdown of 1970.
1: When you've got drums, bass, guitars,

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7: It's 11 o'clock. Good morning, I'm Dusty Fitzpatrick. The federal opposition believes the government should be ready to put the fuel excise cut back in place. The government has resisted calls to extend the discount, despite the conflict in the Middle East heating up. The cut to the levy will come to an end at midnight, pushing wholesale prices up. Nationals MP David Littleproud has told Nine Labor should be ready to act again if prices rise.
8: Look, I accept the government's always said that this was a temporary measure, but the war is still ongoing, and I think what the government needs to do is very reactive to where prices go. This conflict could go on for some time and could escalate.
7: A second seagull has tested positive to the H5 strain of bird flu. There have now been 54 confirmed cases of the bird flu in Australia, with 40 of them in South Australia. Invasive Species Council Chief Executive Jack Goff says pet owners should take care.
9: We need people to make sure that they keep their cats and their dogs contained. We don't want people having cats and dogs going and interacting with wildlife and potentially catching this disease.
7: The parents of murdered Queensland schoolboy Daniel Morcombe have co-signed a letter calling for a national registry of child abusers. Jack Fenwick explains.
10: The push for a public register follows a string of high-profile abuse incidents at childcare centres across Australia. The proposal would see the name and employment history of alleged perpetrators who've been charged published online. Bruce and Denise Morcombe, alongside opposition leader Angus Taylor and an advocacy group, have sent the letter to the PM. Legislative changes to create a register would need to pass all state and territory parliaments with coordination from the federal government. Jack Fenwick reporting.
7: An investigation's underway after fire tore through a home on the Gold Coast. The occupants managed to escape the blaze at Currumbin Waters unharmed. The flames are understood to have started in the bathroom of the property. Hazard reduction burns will take place across parts of New South Wales ahead of the upcoming bushfire season. Plans are in place to burn more than 1,000 hectares in Sydney's northwest and in the Hawkesbury region over the next 2 days. Also making news, multiple people have reportedly been killed in a shooting at a burger restaurant in southern Idaho in the United States. And an Australian clinical trial based on Professor Richard Scollier's experimental brain cancer treatment is opening up for newly diagnosed patients. Scollier, a renowned melanoma researcher, died in June after a three-year battle with a highly aggressive brain cancer. The trial is starting in Australia after opening in the United States earlier this year. Checking the markets now, and one Australian dollar is buying 70.31 US cents.
0: At Sydney's Classic Hits 2UE, we love playing classic hits. And there's plenty more of them coming up straight after the news and weather.
7: The Rabbitohs and Sharks go head-to-head this afternoon before the Tigers battle the Eels. The Warriors have triumphed over the Titans 42 points to 6 in the NRL. The Panthers defeated the Raiders 42 to 18 in Mudgee. The Broncos went down to the Knights 30 points to 6. Australian Curtis Marshall has claimed a dominant gold medal in the men's pole vault at the Commonwealth Games. It's a third Commonwealth gold in a row for Marshall after wins in 2018 and 2022. He's told Seven it's a massive achievement.
11: Always wanted that to go three-peat, back-to-back-to-back. Men's pole vault champion, I don't think it's ever been done in history. So, yeah, history today, couldn't be happier.
7: In the AFL, Sydney's 107-88 win over St Kilda's been soured by a horrific injury for defender Will Edwards in the final quarter. Wins also for Hawthorn, GWS and Carlton. It's 4 minutes past 11. That's the latest news and sport.
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12: Ongoing work slowing things up on sections of Wakehurst Parkway between French's Forest and North Narrabeen. The speed limit has been reduced there to 60 k's. In Kingsgrove, emergency utility works affecting traffic in all directions on Stony Creek Road near Crute Street. In Congra, Princes Highway, hassle-free at President Avenue. No dramas for the M2. Travel time eastbound from Windsor Road to the Lane Cove Tunnel, currently 11 minutes. 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I'm Solomon Gates. That's the latest traffic on Classic Hits 2UE.
0: 2UE Sydney weather.
7: Sunny, a warning for hazardous surf on the coast, light winds heading for a top of 20 degrees in the city, 21 in our west. Partly cloudy tomorrow, mostly sunny on Tuesday, clearing to sunny days for Wednesday and Thursday, mostly sunny Friday, sunny Saturday. Right now in the city, it's 16 degrees, 15 in Bankstown and Campbelltown. It's 14 degrees in Gosford and Lucas Heights, the same in Terry Hills. It's currently 13 degrees in Penrith.
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13: Welcome back. This week we're doing 1970, and that was the year of the 747.
14: London's Heathrow Airport took the arrival of the world's first fully loaded jumbo jet with surprising ease. But the huge airliner attracted a large number of pressmen and had members of the public thronging the vantage points to get a better look at the aircraft which will revolutionise the future of civil aviation. They'd never seen anything like it before, but they'll be seeing a lot more in the years ahead. Its arrival had been much heralded. Its claims to fame, much publicised. Now it was the turn of British pressmen and VIPs to try it for themselves. There were hundreds of them, and plenty of room for all. In its gleaming white and blue livery, the 747 towered high above anything else on the aprons of one of the world's busiest international airports.
13: 1970, year of the 747, and the year of the Kinks' Lola. Here it is at number 10, the Classic Hits Countdown of 1970.

0: The Classic Hits Countdown of 1970. We had the Kinks at 10 with Lola. Diana Ross, Ain't No Mountain High Enough, was 9. And at 8, the Guess Who with American Woman. This is an interesting chat. Bernie Taupin with Chris Evans, and they're talking about the origin of your song.
1: Please tell us a bit more about that, Bernie Taupin.
2: Well, you know what's interesting is that if anybody's seen the movie Rocket Man, you know, for the most part, that is a fantasy. And it's chronologically, the music's mixed up all over the place. But there are a couple of scenes in Rocket Man that are really, really very much the way that they happened. And that, the composition of your song in the movie is really very much the way it happened. I mean, you see Elton and I at the breakfast table, Sheila's in the kitchen. I think Elton's grandmother's in it, but she wasn't there at the time in reality. And there's a scene in the movie that I actually told them they should put in the script because it's something that really happened. And I don't know how many people picked it up in the movie, but you see me writing it at the table, which I did. You know, I was just... It was stream of consciousness. It came from a very naive place. And the reason there's all those sort of pregnant pauses in the song is because that's basically how my mind worked at the time, because I was very naive, very virginal. And so it came from that place. But there's a bit in the movie where I kind of pick it up and wave it under Elton's nose, and he kind of looks at it, he picks it up, and he goes, "This has got egg on it," and which I remember clearly was the way it happened. And then he did. He took it and went into the living room, you know, where the old stand-up piano was, and sat and basically composed it in a very, very short time.
0: That is Elton John's longtime lyricist Bernie Taupin sitting with Chris Evans talking about this song here, your song, number 7 on the Classic Hits Countdown of 1970.

0: The Classic Hits Countdown of 1970. Elton John, from his self-titled album, Your Song, was at number 7. So here's Neil Armstrong in 1970 being interviewed about the view that he got from the moon the previous year.
1: Mr. Armstrong, I do realise that when you were on the moon, you had very little time for gazing upwards. But could you tell us something about what the sky actually looks like from the moon, the sun, the earth, the stars, if any, and so on?
2: The sky is deep black when viewed from the moon, as it is when viewed from cislunar space, the space between the Earth and the moon. The Earth is the only visible object other than the sun that can be seen, although there have been some reports of seeing planets. I myself did not see planets from the surface, but I suspect they might be visible. The Earth is quite beautiful from space and from the moon. It looks quite small and quite remote, but it's very blue and covered with white lace and of the clouds. And the continents are clearly seen, although they have very little color from that distance.
0: So that's Neil Armstrong being interviewed in 1970. Meanwhile, on the streets of Melbourne...
3: But it's not a particularly militaristic occasion at the moment. It's more like a picnic ramble.
4: Excuse me, can I ask you why you're here?
5: To see that it's carried out orderly and just see what the young ones have got in mind.
4: Do you support the moratorium?
5: Yeah.
6: I'm here because there's a moratorium going on and I don't believe in it. I want to show my disapproval when it comes by. It's the only reason.
0: That audio from the streets of Melbourne in 1970. On with the countdown, here's John Fogarty from Creedence.
7: My first choice was to become a baseball player, center fielder for the Yankees. But I remember walking into my office about the age of 35, and Bob was already there. And he said, "Well, Bob, I'm 35 today. I guess the Yanks ain't going to call me up."
8: What words of wisdom would you give to people that were just starting out in the music business?
7: See a lawyer, then see another lawyer to look at that lawyer, then see another lawyer after that to see those two lawyers, and don't sign nothing until your mom reads it.
0: That's John Fogarty, Creedence, number 6, Looking Out My Back Door, the Classic Hits Countdown of 1970.

0: Classic Hits Countdown of 1970. The Jackson 5's ABC was at number 5, so four extraordinary 1970 classic hits still to come as we get to the pointy bit of this countdown. For example, here's a guy coming up in under 15 minutes.
1: A handicap is only a handicap if you make it so, and the handicap today is a lack of communications.
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0: The Classic Hits Countdown of 1970. Norman Greenbaum's Spirit in the Sky at number 4 and a truly legendary song written by Paul Simon at number 3. Here is Paul Simon sitting with Dick Cavett explaining how he wrote Bridge Over Troubled Water.
1: That comes from a Bach piece. That comes from a Bach chorale.

0: I was stuck there. That was all I had of that melody.
1: What makes you stuck?
0: I didn't know where. Well, everywhere I went led me where I didn't want to be, so I was stuck.
1: The best definition of being stuck I've heard in a long time. And then when you get a block like that, how do you break through it?
0: Well, as it happens, at this time, I was listening to some music by a gospel group called the Swan Silvertones. Mm-hmm. And I heard this, I kept playing this, it was the music that was in my mind most of the time, and every time I'd come home, I'd put that record on and I'd listen to it, and I think that must have subconsciously influenced me because I started to go to gospel changes. And that's how that fell in. And then there was this one song, it was a very up-tempo thing, and the lead singer was phenomenal. He's a tremendous lead singer in this group. And he was scat singing, and at one point he shouted out, "I'll be a bridge over deep water if you trust in my name." And I guess I stole it, actually.
1: That's what I've been leading you to. That man is in the wings now with a subpoena. Perhaps this will refresh your memory.
2: Look, I know people use the word genius a lot, but Paul Simon really does deserve that title, especially when you hear stuff like that, right? Amazing. At number 3, Bridge Over Troubled Water, Simon and Garfunkel. 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

0: The Classic Hits Countdown of 1970. Stevie Wonder, signed, sealed, delivered. I'm Yours at number two. If you've been listening since we started this countdown, you may have noticed there's one band that's been missing, so let's do this.
1: Number one. The Classic Hits Countdown.
0: 1970 was the year that the Beatles officially broke up, and here is their press agent, Derek Taylor, on the day of the breakup.
2: Derek, is it true or are the Beatles really finished?
3: No, not until they die. As long as they live and as long as they like each other, anything can happen.
2: Then how do we understand today's developments?
3: Well, today's developments are interesting. They're Paul's first clarification of his position, alongside the album, which is entirely solo, right down to the packaging, they seem to show a desire on his part to show that he too can go it alone for a time, like John has. John's done it by deed, and Paul's done it with an album and a few words.
0: So that's Derek Taylor, the Beatles' former press agent, on the day of the breakup. That same day, journalists went out on the street to get people's opinion and got some pretty interesting stuff, I think.
4: Where do you think Paul McCartney is living?
5: Why? Don't really know why. The only person I can really blame or put anything on is Linda.
6: All of us, really.
5: Is Linda Eastman.
4: Who's Linda Eastman?
5: Technically, she's supposed to be Paul's wife. But she's his ruler, his guardian. She says he jumps. Why, I don't know. I wish I did. But it's just too bad. A genius like that, the man that he once was.
6: You just can't
5: let a woman do that to a man, can you?
0: There you go. Fans reacting to the breakup of the Beatles in 1970. And here's Paul McCartney talking about Let It Be.
7: I had a dream in the 60s where my mum, who died, came to me in the dream and was reassuring me, saying, it's going to be okay. Just let it be. And I went, I felt so sort of great and like, oh boy, it's going to be great. You know, she gave me the positive word. So I woke up and I went, what was that?
0: That's Paul McCartney at number one, The Beatles, Let It Be, the Classic Hits Countdown of 1970.

0: the classic hits countdown of 1970. There it was. Number one, The Beatles with Let It Be. All right, next week, 1983. That was the year of the America's Cup.
1: And this is what won it for Australia too. The monster, as the bond syndicate call the bulbous winged keel that made the West Australian 12-metre so competitive upwind and uncatchable downwind.
0: 1983, year of the America's Cup, next week on the Classic Hits Countdown. Thanks for listening. I'll catch you then.
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9: It's midday. Good afternoon. I'm Jamel Wells. Australians are being told not to panic buy as the federal government's fuel excise discount comes to an end. Dusty Fitzpatrick reports.
10: The discount, introduced in response to the conflict in the Middle East, which pushed up oil prices, will come to an end at midnight. It'll add about 16 cents to the wholesale cost of petrol and diesel. The excise will also be slightly raised as part of regular inflation adjustments. Senior Minister Mark Butler has told Sky News, while the cut has been important, it can't go on forever.
11: We've got to get back to a situation normal.
10: The opposition believes the government should be ready to put the discount back in place if global oil prices surge. Dusty Fitzpatrick reporting.
9: A cluster of dead and sick birds found on an island in South Australia are being tested for the H5 bird flu. There are now 54 confirmed cases in the country, including two seagulls that have tested positive. The Department of Agriculture says there have been no detections in agriculture. The parents of murdered schoolboy Daniel Morcombe have written to the Prime Minister calling for a national register of child abusers. It would see offenders' names published alongside their childcare centre employment history. They say the registry is a chance to restore credibility to the sector after a string of high-profile cases. The federal deputy Liberal leader has thrown her support behind a Victorian-based royal commission into the construction industry. The state's opposition leader has proposed terms of reference for the inquiry. Jane Hume has told the ABC the Prime Minister needs to take a more active interest.
5: It is passing strange that Anthony Albanese has shown such extraordinary lack of curiosity, lack of interest into the extent of corruption on construction sites right around the country.
9: A new treatment for a rare form of brain cancer is being subsidised for Australian patients. The drug, marketed as Veranigo, will be listed on the Pharmaceutical Benefits Scheme. And job seekers say they have mixed emotions about artificial intelligence. 80% of surveyed workers fear AI could replace them. 84% say they're keen to leverage the technology in their career. Consultant Adam Hatch says employers are looking for skills that can be embedded with AI.
12: They're not necessarily hiring less young people. What they are doing differently is they're looking for different skills. And those skills are skills like critical thinking or judgment, teamwork, communications. They're the kind of skills people need if they're going to use AI well at work. You know, they're the things we want people to do and not AI.
9: In finance, one Australian dollar buying around 70 US cents.
13: Oh, come on, guys. I said tidy up.
14: Oh, stuff it, Chad. We're moving house.
15: Stuff it. 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
9: In this afternoon's AFL, Richmond takes on West Coast, then Gold Coast are hoping to end a 9-game losing streak when they face Melbourne. Jacob Saunders reports.
16: Melbourne have their sights set in a top four finish, while the Gold Coast Suns are still a slim chance to make finals altogether. A statement win might be their only lifeline. Christian Petrarca will face his old side for the first time, almost a year since his departure at the D's, battling his own demons during the week after a controversial altercation with Suns teammate Leo Lombard. It was the D's by 20 points in round four. They'll need to head north for what should be a heated matchup. Jacob Saunders reporting.
9: In the NRL, the Rabbitohs and Sharks go head-to-head before the Tigers play the Eels. Australia remains on top of the medal tally at the Commonwealth Games with 65 gold. The Supercars line up in Perth this afternoon with Brock Feeney looking for another win. That's the latest news and sport.
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0: In Kingsgrove, delays on Stony Creek Road due to emergency utility works near Crute Street. They've got stop-slow conditions in place while they make repairs after an earlier crash. In St Mary's, the speed is down to 40Ks on Glossop Street between Chapel and Waddle Streets for bridge works. No hassles north to the Central Coast on the M1. Travel time from Warunga to the Hawkesbury, currently 13 minutes. 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I'm Solomon Gates. That's the latest traffic on Classic Hits 2UE.
2: 2UE Sydney weather.
9: A fine and sunny afternoon with a top of 20. Tomorrow, possible late showers with a top of 23 after an overnight low of 10. Tuesday and Wednesday, sunny with a top of 19. Mostly sunny Thursday and Friday. Right now in the city, it's 16 degrees. 16 in Bankstown, 16 in Campbelltown, 15 in Gosford, 14 in Lucas Heights, 13 in Penrith, 15 in Terry Hills.
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1: Elvis fans, book now for the Great Elvis Spectacular, the world's finest Elvis tribute artists in a three-hour show celebrating the King. Saturday, August 8th, Smithfield RSL.
0: Classic hits, 2UE. Yeah!

Classic Hits 2UE. G'day, it's Trevor Sinclair. Checking in for a good looking Sunday afternoon. On the way, we've got the perfect soundtrack for you. In fact, Roland Orzabal of Tears for Fears has a new book coming out on Tuesday. I'll play you one of their biggest hits. We'll see how the night moves with Bob Seger right after this. Bread at 2UE.

I woke last night to the sound of thunder. How far off, I sat and wondered. Started humming a song from 1962. Ain't it funny how the night moves, when you just don't seem to have as much to lose. Strange how the night moves.

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1: 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The world's finest Elvis tribute artists in a 3-hour show celebrating the King. 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

0: Classic hits to you. I've always loved the lyrics of that song, Mad World. It's Tears for Fears with Trevor Sinclair, and Roland Orzabal of Tears for Fears has his book coming out on Tuesday. It's called Welcome to Your Life, Love, Death and Tears for Fears. It's a memoir reflecting on love, loss, faith and the power of music. Could be worth a good read, I reckon. Roland Orzabal and Tears for Fears, Welcome to Your Life, Love, Death and Tears for Fears, out Tuesday. Sunshine continues across Sydney this afternoon, partly cloudy the word tomorrow, maybe an afternoon or evening shower, 22 to 23 degrees. 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

0: If you know it in the first second, it belongs right here. Classic Hits, Sydney's 2UE.
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0: Classic Hits to you, Ian Matthew. It's Cat Stevens with Trevor Sinclair. Great to have you with us this afternoon. It's coming up at 1 o'clock. Yeah, you might have noticed lots of people dressed in red around Gordon Library this afternoon. They're residents, performers and arts supporters rallying with their community protest to help protect the Marion Street Theatre against Ku-ring-gai Council plans. All the latest on the way into UE News Sport, traffic and weather for you shortly. In sport, the AFL about to hit the ground at 10 past one this afternoon at the G with Richmond and West Coast Eagles. And then we'll get into another hour of classic hits with a great album, the Minute by Minute album for the Doobie Brothers that picked up the Grammy for Best Pop Vocal. And that song, the record of the year and song of the year. It kicks off another hour of classic hits soon.
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7: Good afternoon, I'm Jamelle Wells. The Federal Health Minister is defending plans to abolish private health insurance rebates for people over 65. Nearly two-fifths of policyholders surveyed by Redbridge say they'll drop their private health cover. There's concern it will put more pressure on the public system. Mark Butler has told News 24 he's confident in the plan.
8: I'm not quite sure why the health ministers were out parroting that insurance industry modelling. It's very different to ours. I don't understand state governments have done their own modelling. We're very confident that that this is the right thing to do, including by way of the public hospital system.
7: Nationals MP David Littleproud says the federal government should be ready to reinstate the fuel excise cut. The temporary reduction ends at midnight, which will push wholesale petrol and diesel prices up by 17 cents a litre. Experts say drivers shouldn't feel the effect straight away. David Littleproud has told Nine Labor should be ready if prices rise.
9: The government shouldn't put this back on the shelf. They should be very alive to the fact that this has a huge impact, not just on households, but on businesses.
7: A West Australian man has been jailed for up to 10 years for child abuse offences. Jack Fenwick reports.
10: An investigation began last year after Border Force officers stopped the man at Perth Airport and selected him for a baggage check. Officers identified videos depicting children being sexually abused on the man's mobile phone and alerted the AFP. Conversations between the man and a female in the Philippines, during which the woman transmitted child abuse material, were then discovered. Police in the Philippines executed a search warrant at a home where a woman was arrested and six children, who are known to the woman, were removed from harm. The 74-year-old man pleaded guilty to eight offences, including using a carriage service to groom another person to make it easier to procure persons under 16. He'll be eligible for parole in 6 years and 9 months. Jack Fenwick reporting.
7: An energy rating scheme for new homes has been opened up to existing properties. Around 70% of houses and units in Australia were built before minimum energy efficiency standards were introduced. The ratings can be used by those looking to buy or rent. And bakers from around the country will gather at Mobeen in Victoria's Mallee region for this year's Great Vanilla Slice Competition. Spokesperson Joe Rodders says judges have tight criteria.
3: Competition coordinator, she assures me that vanilla slices must smell like vanilla. Pastry must not be soggy. The icing must be flat. It has to hold together and taste fantastic.
7: In finance, one Australian dollar buying around 70 US cents.
0: If it's happening in Sydney, you'll hear about it on 2UE. 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
7: Today's NRL gets underway next hour with the Sharks facing the Rabbitohs. Four straight wins for Cronulla has seen them move into the top four. The Sharks' Siosifa Talakai says the hard work is coming together.
11: We've all been striving towards winning a premiership, and I'd say this year is probably the best we've been in the last couple of years. Everyone's healthy, everyone's fit, and, you know, we all want to go out on a bang.
7: Then the Tigers face the Eels. In the NRLW a short time ago, the Broncos had a 28-4 lead over the Bulldogs. Today's AFL clash between the Tigers and Eagles is moments from getting underway. Later, the Suns meet the Demons, then the Bombers face the Crows. Aussie Curtis Marshall has won gold in the men's pole vault at the Commonwealth Games. Australia's holding firm on top of the medal tally with 67 gold. That's news and sport.
0: 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Sydney traffic.
12: Into Bella Vista, a two-car collision on Old Windsor Road affecting traffic both ways at Celebration Drive. Emergency roadworks are underway around Kingsgrove on Stony Creek Road after an earlier accident near Croote Street. Traffic across Sydney Harbour Bridge moving better now through Milsons Point after clearing an earlier breakdown on the Carl Expressway southbound. And the M1 Pacific Motorway moving smoothly out of the Central Coast. No delays southbound from the Hawkesbury River Bridge. Make your drive to work, home or the shops rewarding with hundreds of return points across New South Wales. Search Return and Earn Near Me for one that's on your way. That's the latest traffic on Classic Hits 2UE.
0: 2UE Sydney weather.
7: A fine and sunny afternoon with a top of 20. Tomorrow, possible late showers with a top of 23 after an overnight low of 10. Tuesday and Wednesday, sunny with a top of 19. Mostly sunny Thursday and Friday. Right now in the city, it's 16 degrees. 16 in Bankstown, 16 in Campbelltown, 15 in Gosford, 14 in Lucas Heights, 13 in Penrith, 15 in Terry Hills.
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0: Classic hits to you, EG. I love that album, Bad Girls, Donna Summer, hot stuff. With Trevor Sinclair, thanks for joining me this afternoon. Partly cloudy is your word tomorrow. Maybe an afternoon shower possible, just a slight chance of that. 22 to 23 degrees expected. And of course, Kathy Jubb will be here tomorrow morning with the Classic Hits Breakfast and another chance at $1,000 with our 2UE $1,000 minute. 10 questions, get them all right. $1,000 is yours. Let me help you out with an answer. This is the answer to question 3. Which natural product is used for the outer layer of a cricket ball? The answer is leather. The answer to question 3 tomorrow morning, leather. Be listening just before 8 o'clock when Kathy gives you the word to call it 2UE.
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0: Classic Hits 2UE, Lady Writer, Dire Straits, with Trevor Sinclair. Just sorting out what I'll play for you next hour. A little something from the Simple Dreams album when Linda Ronstadt covered a great song from Buddy Holly and the Crickets. I've got this one from Elton. A rocket. A little something from The Cure for you as well. Just about 2 o'clock with the Sharks set to take to the field on their home turf to play the Rabbitohs in the Shire. We'll check the latest 2UE news, sport, traffic and weather for you shortly at 2UE.
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7: It's hard enough to listen to this for 5 seconds. Imagine trying to sleep through it. As housing pressures increase across Western Sydney, spaces like this are becoming the only option for more individuals and families. Just $25 helps stop someone from making this their home. 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
8: Good afternoon, I'm Jamel Wells. There are fears cutting health fund rebates for over 65s will cause people to drop private health insurance, putting too much pressure on the public system. The rebate will cease from April. The federal government claims the money it saves will help fund more aged care. Experts say price changes at the Bowser shouldn't be immediate when the cut to the fuel excise ends at midnight. The federal government reduced the excise in response to the oil crisis driven by the Middle East conflict. Drivers are being advised to shop around for the best price. The parents of murdered Queensland schoolboy Daniel Morcombe have co-signed a letter calling for a national registry of child abusers. Dusty Fitzpatrick reports.
9: The push for a public register follows a string of high-profile abuse incidents at childcare centres across Australia. The proposal would see the name and employment history of alleged perpetrators who've been charged published online. Bruce and Denise Morcombe, alongside opposition leader Angus Taylor and an advocacy group, have sent the letter to the PM. Legislative changes to create a register would need to pass all state and territory parliaments with coordination from the federal government. Dusty Fitzpatrick reporting.
8: A second seagull has tested positive to the H5 strain of bird flu. There are now 54 confirmed cases in Australia, with 40 of them in South Australia. Testing's underway on a large group of sick and dead Greater Crichton terns found on an island off South Australia. A man's in hospital with life-threatening injuries after a hit-run in Melbourne. Carolee Katsimbanis reports.
10: Police have been told the victim, a 68-year-old man, was trying to stop his car being stolen when he was struck, the offender speeding off. It happened on Blackwood Parade, Heidelberg West, around 7:30 Saturday night. A major crime scene now established as investigations continue. Anyone with dash cam or CCTV footage or witnesses are being asked to contact Crime Stoppers. Carolee Katsimbanis, Melbourne.
8: Australians are being urged to learn the signs of a stroke as part of National Stroke Week. The medical emergency claims thousands of lives each year. Stroke Foundation Chief Executive Lisa Murphy says 80% of strokes can be prevented.
11: The single biggest risk factor for stroke is high blood pressure. So making sure that you know what your blood pressure is, and if you have high blood pressure, making sure that you treat it. The other big risk factor is atrial fibrillation. So this is kind of an irregular heartbeat.
8: In finance, one Australian dollar buying around 70 US cents.
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8: Today's NRL clash between the Sharks and Rabbitohs is just underway. Later, the Tigers will be looking to end a six-game losing streak when they face the Eels. The Panthers beat the Raiders 42-18 overnight. Panthers winger Thomas Jenkins has told the Continuous Call team all focus now is on the finals.
13: We're just sort of week to week, and as long as we're stringing consistent performances together and trying to get that full 80-minute game, yeah, we'll be in good stead for the finals.
8: In the AFL, it's 28-all in the Richmond-West Coast clash. Next hour, the Suns face the Demons, then the Bombers challenge the Crows. And at the Commonwealth Games, Australia has broken a 52-year drought, with sprinter Rowan Browning solidifying the men's 4x100-metre relay team's gold medal performance. That's the latest news and sport.
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3: Into Cowan, watch out for a truck breakdown on the M1 Pacific Motorway. It's southbound in the breakdown lane, but not affecting travel times up the hill towards Warunga. Emergency roadworks continue around Kings Grove on Stony Creek Road after an earlier accident near Croote Street. The M4 motorway moving smoothly eastbound from the M7 at Eastern Creek through to Homebush Bay Drive in just 15 minutes. And in the Sydney CBD, roadworks continue on Bridge Street between George and Young Street with a contraflow in place. 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Hurry ends Monday, only at Freedom. That's the latest traffic on Classic Hits 2UE.
12: 2UE Sydney weather.
8: A fine and sunny afternoon as we head for a top of 20. Tomorrow, possible late showers with a top of 23 after an overnight low of 10. Tuesday and Wednesday, sunny with a top of 19. Thursday, mostly sunny, 18. Mostly sunny on Friday. Right now in the city, 18 degrees. 18 in Bankstown and Campbelltown. 18 in Gosford. 16 in Lucas Heights. 19 degrees in Penrith.
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Classic Hits DUE and Wang Chung. It's Dance Hall Days with Trevor Sinclair. It's not a bad afternoon, but even warming up a little more tomorrow, 22 to 23. Cloud about the city and maybe the slight chance of an afternoon or evening shower. Still time to check out some beautiful things blooming in Marrickville at The Garden. The Garden's an immersive exhibition featuring garden-inspired ceramics and sculptures and paintings and textiles by some 50 Aussie artists. Think things like wall creations of mushrooms and moss, detailed paintings of ferns, fungi and flowers, ceramic blooms, metal sculptures of butterflies and bees. The Garden is on at Voluptuary World, Marrickville. You can find out more by taking a look at their Instagram page.

0: If you know it in the first second, it belongs right here. Classic Hits, Sydney's 2UE.
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0: Classic Hits Tinui, one of their biggest. Karma Chameleon Culture Club with Trevor Sinclair, just about 3 o'clock at 3:15. First bounce up on the Gold Coast with Gold Coast Suns taking on the Melbourne Demons. All the latest on the way in Tinui news, sport, traffic and weather. Then I'm right back into another hour of Classic Hits for your Sunday afternoon with George Harrison, ABBA and John Mellencamp on the way.
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9: Good afternoon, I'm Jamel Wells. The federal government's temporary fuel excise cut introduced due to the Middle East conflict ends at midnight. Analysts warn there could be prolonged high prices at the pump, with diesel expected to push past $2.40 a litre. New Energy Transport spokesperson Daniel Bleakley has told Nine diesel was around $1.60 before the conflict.
10: That represents an increase of around 50 or 60% of diesel costs. Now, a lot of the trucking companies and our farmers across the country, diesel makes up between 20% and up to 40% of their total costs. So an increase of 50% in the diesel costs could increase transport costs by around 20, 25%.
9: The federal deputy Liberal leader has thrown her support behind a Victorian-based royal commission into the construction industry. The state's opposition leader has proposed terms of reference for the inquiry. Jane Hume has told the ABC the Prime Minister needs to take a more active interest.
11: It is passing strange that Anthony Albanese has shown such extraordinary lack of curiosity, lack of interest into the extent of corruption on construction sites right around the country.
9: The parents of murdered schoolboy Daniel Morecambe have written to the Prime Minister calling for a national register of child abusers. It would see offenders' names published alongside their childcare centre employment history. They say the registry is a chance to restore credibility to the sector after a string of high-profile cases. 13 people have died in a plane crash in southern Peru. Police say the small plane was carrying two crew members and 11 tourists from Germany, Italy and Spain. Back home, two teenagers have been charged with animal cruelty after torturing a black swan at Mandurah in Western Australia. Police say they found video of the teenagers forcing vape smoke down the animal's throat and hitting it. Young job seekers say they have mixed emotions about artificial intelligence. 80% of believe AI could replace them. 84% say they're keen to leverage the technology in their career. Consultant Adam Hatch says employers are looking for skills that can be embedded with AI.
12: They're not necessarily hiring less young people. What they are doing differently is they're looking for different skills. And those skills are skills like critical thinking or judgment, teamwork, communications. They're the kind of skills people need if they're going to use AI well at work. You know, they're the things we want people to do and not AI.
9: In finance, one Australian dollar's buying around 70 US cents.
1: At Sydney's Classic Hits 2UE, we love playing classic hits. And there's plenty more of them coming up straight after the news and weather.
9: In the NRL, the Sharks lead the Rabbitohs 18-6 in the second half. Next hour, West Tigers face the Eels. Adam Dewey returns for the Tigers after missing last week's big loss to the Raiders. Nine commentator Brad Fittler has told the Continuous Call team it's a lot for Tigers coach Benji Marshall to deal with.
13: It's very complicated. And you've got an inexperienced CEO, you've got an inexperienced squad. This is a really high complex issue. I just feel from a leadership point of view, there ain't that many leaders in the group.
9: In the NRLW, the Titans lead the Warriors 18-16 in the second half. In the AFL, the Tigers lead the Eagles 53-41. This hour, the Suns come up against the Demons. Gold Coast coming into that clash, hoping to end a 9-game losing streak. Then the Bombers challenge the Crows. And at the Commonwealth Games, Australia has missed out on netball's gold. That's news and sport.
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14: Into Maze Hill, seeing a crash on the M4 near Pitt Street, causing heavy delays eastbound. Bella Vista has a two-car crash on Old Windsor Road, closing a northbound lane at Miami Street. North Mead, a breakdown on the James Ruse Drive off-ramp to Windsor Road, with a westbound lane closed there. And heavy delays from Cowan, a truck breakdown on the M1 Pacific Motorway southbound. A lane's closed there, pushing travel times into Warunga up to 25 minutes. 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That's the latest traffic on Classic Hits 2UE.
1: 2UE Sydney weather.
9: A fine and sunny afternoon as we head for a top of 20. Tomorrow, possible late showers with a top of 23 after an overnight low of 10. Tuesday and Wednesday, sunny with a top of 19. Thursday, mostly sunny, 18. Mostly sunny on Friday. Right now in the city, 18 degrees. 18 in Bankstown and Campbelltown. 18 in Gosford. 16 in Lucas Heights. 19 degrees in Penrith.
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1: 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Saturday, August 8th, Smithfield RSL.
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Classic Hits TUE with Trevor Sinclair. I hope you're listening to this music the way it was meant to be listened to. Crystal clear stereo on your DAB radio. I've got Earth, Wind and Fire on the way. Back into the 60s with the Hollies shortly. And Ringo Starr now at TUE.

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1: I always like to wait for that little whoop at the end. Billy Joel, a classic, it's to you. It's still rock and roll to me. With Trevor Sinclair coming up on Tuesday, of course, we've got the 2026 census. And just a reminder, be alert for potential scams and misinformation. There have been reports circulating online about people claiming to be representatives of the census and asking for all sorts of personal information and documents.

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0: classic is TOE. I get much bigger than that one. Percy Sledge, When a Man Loves a Woman. It's Trevor Sinclair coming up on 4 o'clock in the footy this afternoon. The NRL, Eels and West Tigers, 15 and 16, playing at Combank Stadium. All the latest on the way in TUE News, Sport, Traffic and Weather. Then another hour of classic hits. I'll hit you with the old Peebo. Stick around for Peebo Bryson, Wilson Pickett and the Little River Band.
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6: Good afternoon, I'm Jamel Wells. An Australian man's been jailed for up to 10 years for child abuse after a home was raided in the Philippines. Jack Fenwick reports.
7: An investigation began last year after Border Force officers stopped the man at Perth Airport and selected him for a baggage check. Officers identified videos depicting children being sexually abused on the man's mobile phone and alerted the AFP. Conversations between the man and a female in the Philippines, during which the woman transmitted child abuse material, were then discovered. Police in the Philippines executed a search warrant at a home where a woman was arrested and six children, who are known to the woman, were removed from harm. The 74-year-old man pleaded guilty to eight offences, including using a carriage service to groom another person to make it easier to procure persons under 16. He'll be eligible for parole in 6 years and 9 months. Jack Fenwick reporting.
6: The Federal Health Minister's defending plans to abolish private health insurance rebates for people over 65. Nearly two-fifths of policyholders surveyed by Redbridge say they'll drop their private health cover. There's concern by state ministers it will put more pressure on the public system. Mark Butler has told News 24 he's confident in the plan.
8: I'm not quite sure why the health ministers were out parroting that insurance industry modelling. It's very different to ours. I don't understand state governments have done their own modelling. We're very confident that that this is the right thing to do, including by way of the public hospital system.
6: Nationals MP David Littleproud says the federal government should be ready to reinstate the fuel excise cut. The temporary reduction ends at midnight, which will push wholesale petrol and diesel prices up by around 17 cents a litre. Experts say drivers shouldn't feel the effect straight away. David Littleproud has told Nine Labor should be ready if prices rise.
9: The government shouldn't put this back on the shelf. They should be very alive to the fact that this has a huge impact, not just on households, but on businesses.
6: An energy rating scheme for new homes has been opened up to existing properties. Around 70% of houses and units in Australia were built before minimum efficiency standards were introduced. The ratings can be used by those looking to buy or rent. A new treatment for a rare form of brain cancer is being subsidised for Australian patients. The drug, marketed as Varenigo, will be listed on the Pharmaceutical Benefits Scheme. And Queenslanders will be able to have their say on a draft master plan for the 2032 Olympic and Paralympic Games. Public consultation opens tomorrow. In finance, one Australian dollar buying around 70 US cents.
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6: In the NRL, the Sharks beat the Rabbitohs 32-16. The West Tigers' Parramatta clash is just getting underway. The Tigers hoping to end a four-game losing streak. Back rower Kai Pearce-Paul says they're taking a do-or-die energy into the game.
11: I think the main thing for today really is just sort of being able to sort of gain some momentum. I know it's been a big week, especially in the media for us, and there's been a lot of talk about the club, but I think we've sort of a good opportunity to turn it into a positive.
6: In the NRLW, the Titans beat the Warriors 18-16. In the AFL, the Demons are ahead of the Suns 38-34. The Tigers beat the Eagles 84-73. This hour, the Bombers come up against the Crows. That's the latest news and sport.
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12: Into Cowan, still seeing delays from an earlier truck breakdown on the M1 Pacific Motorway. Lane 1 southbound is closed, pushing some backlogs across the bridge. Once you clear those, it's a 14-minute run into Wirunga. Kings Grove has emergency roadworks still slowing traffic both ways along Stony Creek Road after an earlier crash near Croote Street. And Wentworthville, a breakdown for the Great Western Highway, causing delays with Lane 4 eastbound closed at the Cumberland Highway. 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Hurry ends Monday, only at Freedom. That's the latest traffic on Classic Hits 2UE.
10: 2UE Sydney weather.
6: Mostly fine overnight, getting down to 10 degrees. Monday, possible late showers with a top of around 23. The chance of morning fog in the outer west. Looking further ahead, Tuesday and Wednesday, fine and mostly sunny with a top of 19 degrees. Thursday, fine and mostly sunny, 18. Friday, mostly sunny with a top of 19 degrees. Saturday, fine and sunny with a top of 20.

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1: 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The world's finest Elvis tribute artists in a 3-hour show celebrating the King. 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

Classic hits to your ears. We get amongst it on Sunday afternoon. It's Trevor Sinclair with The Cure on the way and Eagles Epic as well. A song about that red-headed floozy from Dolly Parton and Lenny Kravitz now to you.

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1: 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Saturday, August 8th, Smithfield RSL.
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0: Classic hits to you, what an epic. The Eagles, Hotel California with Trevor Sinclair. Bit of cloud forecast for Sydney tomorrow, the slight chance of an afternoon or evening shower, but we're cracking into the 20s, 22, 23 degrees expected. Kathy Jubb, of course, here tomorrow morning with all the information you need on the Classic Hits Breakfast and another chance at $1,000 with our 2UE $1,000 minute. Can I give you another answer? This is the answer to question 7. Name the only continent with land in all four of the Earth's hemispheres. Would you have got that one? The answer is Africa. The answer to question 7, Africa. Get 10 questions right tomorrow morning. You pick up $1,000 from 2UE.
1: No fillers. No songs you've never heard of. Just classic hits. After classic hits.

0: If you know it in the first second, it belongs right here. Classic Hits, Sydney's 2UE.
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0: 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What a dance floor favourite. I'm glad I could play it for you. Lewis of Botany hit me on the text line for that one. Thelma Houston, don't leave me this way. You can reach out anytime. 0488 151 151 is the 2UE text line. Just about 5 o'clock with Trevor Sinclair. Right after the latest 2UE news, sport, traffic and weather, I've got this Aussie hit. Stick around for Sherbet. We'll get into some Black Velvet with Alana Miles. And David Dundas will pull his jeans on too.
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9: Good afternoon, I'm Jamel Wells. There are fears cutting health fund rebates for over 65s will cause people to drop private health insurance, putting too much pressure on the public system. The rebate will cease from April. The federal government claims the money it saves will help fund more aged care. The parents of murdered Queensland schoolboy Daniel Morcombe have co-signed a letter calling for a national registry of child abusers. Dusty Fitzpatrick reports.
10: The push for a public register follows a string of high-profile abuse incidents at childcare centres across Australia. The proposal would see the name and employment history of alleged perpetrators who've been charged published online. Bruce and Denise Morcombe, alongside opposition leader Angus Taylor and an advocacy group, have sent the letter to the PM. Legislative changes to create a register would need to pass all state and territory parliaments with coordination from the federal government. Dusty Fitzpatrick reporting.
9: A second seagull has tested positive to the H5 strain of bird flu. There are now 54 confirmed cases in Australia, with 40 of them in South Australia. Testing's underway on a large group of sick and dead greater crested terns found on an island off South Australia. A man's in hospital with life-threatening injuries after a hit-run in Melbourne. Carolee Katsimbanis reports.
11: Police have been told the victim, a 68-year-old man, was trying to stop his car being stolen when he was struck, the offender speeding off. It happened on Blackwood Parade, Heidelberg West, around 7:30 Saturday night. A major crime scene now established as investigations continue. Anyone with dash cam or CCTV footage or witnesses are being asked to contact Crime Stoppers. Carolee Katsimbanis, Melbourne.
9: A 15-year-old's been charged after a rideshare driver was threatened with pepper spray north of Perth. Police are looking for another 15-year-old who's also accused of threatening the rideshare driver. Australians are being urged to learn the signs of a stroke as part of National Stroke Week. The medical emergency claims thousands of lives each year. Stroke Foundation Chief Executive Lisa Murphy says 80% of strokes can be prevented.
3: The single biggest risk factor for stroke is high blood pressure. So making sure that you know what your blood pressure is, and if you have high blood pressure, making sure that you treat it. The other big risk factor is atrial fibrillation. So this is kind of an irregular heartbeat.
9: In finance, one Australian dollar's buying around 70 US cents.
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9: In the NRL, the Eels lead the Tigers 12-0 at half time. Earlier, the Sharks beat the Rabbitohs 32 points to 16. The result sees South Sydney's second loss in their last three games. Rabbitohs coach Wayne Bennett says he knows what they need to do to change.
13: Achilles heel is when we don't execute. We pay a bit of a price for it, and it's been consistent all year with us. So, they had much higher ball control than we had today, and they didn't have the number of sixes of goes that we had against it.
9: In this afternoon's AFL, the Suns lead the Demons in the third quarter, 68 to 57. The Bombers are neck and neck with the Crows, 19 all. Richmond beat West Coast 84-73. And at the Commonwealth Games, Australia has broken a 52-year drought, with sprinter Rowan Browning solidifying the men's 4x100-metre relay team's gold.
12: 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Sydney traffic.
7: Through Castle Hill, a car and bicycle collision slowing southbound traffic on Windsor Road at Fairway Drive. Bar Point traffic also getting back to speed now on the M1 Pacific Motorway after clearing an earlier crash down the hill ahead of the Hawkesbury River Bridge. From there, travel times around 21 minutes into Warunga. The M4 motorway is still moving smoothly eastbound from the M7 at Eastern Creek into Homebush Bay Drive. And through Woolloware, the NRL has wrapped up now at Shark Park. We are seeing extra traffic on Captain Cook Drive and Woolloware Road. If a new Volkswagen's been sitting on your wish list for a while, now might be your time. 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That's the latest traffic on Classic Hits 2UE.
12: 2UE Sydney weather.
9: Mostly fine overnight, getting down to 10 degrees. Monday, possible late showers with a top of around 23, the chance of morning fog in the outer west. Looking further ahead, Tuesday and Wednesday, fine and mostly sunny with a top of 19 degrees. Thursday, fine and mostly sunny, 18. Friday, mostly sunny with a top of 19 degrees. Saturday, fine and sunny with a top of 20.
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1: 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Saturday, August 8th, Smithfield RSL.
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gets to you. Great to have you along for our Sunday afternoon together. It's Trevor Sinclair. On the Way, a song that was originally released by Eddie Floyd. David Bowie covered it, but Amy Stewart had the biggest hit with it as a dance floor smash in the 70s. I'll play it within the next 10 minutes at TUE. This is Dion.

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1: 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Saturday, August 8th, Smithfield RSL.
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0: Before too long, Paul Kelly, classic hits to you, eh? With Trevor Sinclair. Do you remember the words? They're creepy and they're kooky, mysterious and spooky. They're altogether ooky. Yep. You must have grown up with the Addams Family then, and if you love that theme and you love the show, you're going to love the live theatrical production. It's got one more week to run at Hayes Theatre at Potts Point. I saw it during the week. It's like dark humour and death stares, gothic musical comedy, love, family and chaos collide. Yeah, that was the Addams Family, and it is a lot of fun. You can check it out. Classic Hits continue soon in a different kind of house, our house, Crosby, Stills, Nash & Young. Soon at 2UE.
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0: Classic hits to you, some great Aussie stuff to wind down my afternoon with you. Man at Work, it's coming up on 6 o'clock. Sherbet's number one hit, one of the biggest 70s duets with Kenny and Dolly on the way, and a one-hit wonder from M. And pop music, all part of Sunday Night 70s next at 2UE.
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11: Hello, I'm Jamel Wills. An investigation's underway after a fatal plane crash in southern Peru. Police say the small plane was carrying 2 crew members and 11 tourists from Germany, Italy and Spain. There are no survivors. The federal government's temporary fuel excise cut introduced due to the Middle East conflict ends at midnight. Analysts warn there could be prolonged high prices at the pump, with diesel expected to push past $2.40 a litre. New energy transport spokesperson Daniel Bleakley has told Nine diesel was around $1.60 before the conflict.
12: That represents an increase of around 50 or 60% of diesel costs. Now, a lot of the trucking companies and our farmers across the country, diesel makes up between 20% and up to 40% of their total costs. So an increase of 50% in the diesel costs could increase transport costs by around 20, 25%.
11: The parents of murdered schoolboy Daniel Morcombe have written to the Prime Minister calling for a national register of child abusers. It would see offenders' names published alongside their childcare centre employment history. They say the registry is a chance to restore credibility to the sector after a string of high-profile cases. It's claimed urgent care clinics set up to ease pressure on hospitals in Victoria are not working. Carolee Katsimbanis reports.
5: There are 38 of them across the state set up in 2023 by the federal government, providing bulk billed services for urgent but not life-threatening injuries and illnesses. Official data shows emergency department arrivals have risen around 4.5% since they opened. Senior doctors and clinicians have told The Age that instead of the urgent care clinics reducing the number of people turning up at EDs, they're instead being left with wards full of patients who need to be immediately admitted to hospital with often no beds available. Carolee Katsimbanis, Melbourne.
11: Two teenagers have been charged with animal cruelty after torturing a black swan at Mandurah in Western Australia. Police say they've found video of the teenagers forcing vape smoke down the animal's throat and hitting it. An 82-year-old man and his grandson have cycled from Broome in Western Australia to Barrel in New South Wales to raise money for motor neurone disease services. Bob Montgomery and his 18-year-old grandson Tom have completed the more than 5,000-kilometre journey. In finance, one Australian dollar is buying around 70 US cents.
6: At Sydney's Classic Hits 2UE, we love playing classic hits. And there's plenty more of them coming up straight after the news and weather.
11: In the NRL, the Eels have defeated the Tigers 16-13. The Sharks beat the Rabbitohs 32 points to 16. That result sees Cronulla's fifth win in a row. Sharks coach Craig Fitzgibbon says it was a gritty victory.
13: Just they asked us some questions today. I just loved the way we were scrambling everywhere and turned up for each other, and we had some turbulence, so we had it was different ways of winning.
11: In the NRLW, the Knights beat the Eels 32-12. In today's AFL, the Crows are ahead of the Bombers 66-33. The Demons defeated the Suns 114-105. Richmond were too good for West Coast 84-73. Australian Curtis Marshall has won gold in the men's pole vault at the Commonwealth Games. Australia is firm on top of the medal tally with 65 gold. That's news and sport.
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3: Delays through Stanhope Gardens with a two-car crash on Windsor Road, closing a lane each way at Old Windsor Road. The M1 Pacific Motorway still getting back to speed after an earlier crash ahead of the Hawkesbury River Bridge. Now 20 minutes travel time into Wurrunga. East Lakes, a breakdown on Southern Cross Drive in Lane 1, southbound, just past Gardeners Road. And busy around Parramatta with the NRL having just wound up at Combank Stadium. The CBD busy, as well as extra traffic on Parramatta Road. More bite, less thirst. 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That's the latest traffic on Classic Hits 2UE.
6: 2UE Sydney weather.
11: Mostly fine overnight, getting down to 10 degrees. Monday, possible late showers with a top of around 23, the chance of morning fog in the outer west. Looking further ahead, Tuesday and Wednesday, fine and mostly sunny with a top of 19 degrees. Thursday, fine and mostly sunny, 18. Friday, mostly sunny with a top of 19 degrees. Saturday, fine and sunny with a top of 20.
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7: Good evening, I'm Sarah Wiedersehen. Australians are being told not to panic buy as the federal government's fuel excise discount comes to an end. Dusty Fitzpatrick reports.
8: The discount, introduced in response to the conflict in the Middle East, which pushed up oil prices, will come to an end at midnight. It'll add about 16 cents to the wholesale cost of petrol and diesel. The excise will also be slightly raised as part of regular inflation adjustments. Senior Minister Mark Butler has told Sky News, while the cut has been important, it can't go on forever.
9: We've got to get back to a situation normal.
8: The opposition believes the government should be ready to put the discount back in place if global oil prices surge. Dusty Fitzpatrick reporting.
7: The Federal Health Minister is defending plans to abolish private health insurance rebates for people over 65. Nearly two-fifths of policyholders surveyed by Redbridge say they will drop their private health cover. There's concern by state ministers it will put more pressure on the public system. Mark Butler has told News 24 he has confidence in the plan.
9: I'm not quite sure why the health ministers were out parroting that insurance industry modelling. It's very different to ours. I don't understand state governments have done their own modelling. We're very confident that that this is the right thing to do, including by way of the public hospital system.
7: Victoria's opposition has challenged Premier Ben Carroll to ensure a promised Royal Commission into corruption in the building industry isn't hijacked by backroom politics. Carolee Katsambanis reports.
10: With evidence already indicating that more than $15 billion of taxpayers' money has been siphoned off to criminals, bikies and the CFMEU from Victoria's big build projects, it's become the nation's largest corruption scandal. The opposition today unveiling a draft terms of reference challenging Ben Carroll to guarantee that former premiers, MPs, staffers, public servants and union officials are compelled to give evidence under oath. The proposed terms of reference also seek hearings to be conducted in public, along with powers to follow the money and recommend criminal prosecutions. It's the first test for the new Premier to deliver on his promise that the Royal Commission will leave no stone unturned. Carolee Katsambanis, Melbourne.
7: 13 people have died in a plane crash in southern Peru. Police say the small plane was carrying two crew members and 11 tourists from Germany, Italy and Spain. And Queenslanders will be able to have their say on a draft master plan for the Brisbane 2032 Olympic and Paralympic Games. Public consultation opens tomorrow.
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7: In the AFL, the Crows lead the Bombers 115-61. The Demons have defeated the Suns 114-105, while Richmond may have avoided a second wooden spoon in 3 years with a win over West Coast. The Tigers have defeated the Eagles 84-73. Richmond coach Adam Uze says it was a hard-fought win.
3: It was a bit of an arm wrestle. It looked like we were going to sort of kick away a little bit, and then a couple of mistakes here and there kept them in the game. And like close game scenarios for a young or a lot of young players playing in different positions is really important, just the clarity and organisation.
7: In the NRL, the Eels have defeated the Tigers 16-13, while the Sharks triumphed over the Rabbitohs 32-16. The win is Cronulla's fifth straight. And at the Commonwealth Games, the Diamonds are against England in the fight for a netball bronze medal. That's the latest news.
1: 2UE Sydney weather.
7: Mostly fine overnight, getting down to 10 degrees. Monday, possible late showers with a top of around 23 degrees. The chance of morning fog in the outer west. Looking further ahead, Tuesday and Wednesday, fine and sunny with a top of 19 degrees. Thursday, fine and mostly sunny, a high of 18 degrees. Friday, mostly sunny, tops of 19. Saturday, fine and sunny, a high of 20 degrees.
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7: It's crunch time here in Tassie, and there's a special school where onions learn how to crunch, which was the special rule. 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
8: Good evening, I'm Sarah Wiedersehen. US President Donald Trump has announced he's cancelled planned strikes against Iran. In a post on social media, he said he was holding off at the request of Iran and other Middle Eastern countries, providing a deal was quickly reached. Such a deal would include the immediate opening of the Strait of Hormuz. Australians are bracing for fresh cost of living pressure when the federal government's cut to the fuel excise ends at midnight tonight. The temporary relief started in April when the global oil supply shock from the Iran war took hold. Tonight, the average price of unleaded in petrol in Sydney is sitting around $1.95 per litre, but prices could jump as high as $2.20 a litre in the coming days. The federal opposition has described Labor's decision to abolish private health insurance rebates for people over 65 as a shameless cash grab. The rebate will cease from April, with the health minister claiming the money it saves will help fund aged care. But there are fears the move will see more Australians drop their private health cover, putting pressure on the public system. Outgoing Liberal Senator John O'Dunham has told Sky News the decision hurts the people who've been doing the right thing.
9: Those people who are at that set of senior years in life, they've worked hard for their whole lives, and we're now saying, well, we're going to take what you've put aside and what you've worked hard for and sacrificed for, and we're going to spread that evenly across the population that, of course, haven't yet had to go through life or make the sacrifices you have.
8: New polling shows One Nation has edged back ahead of Labor to be the country's most popular party. The latest Redbridge Accent poll, published in the Australian Financial Review, has primary support for One Nation up 2 points to 31%. Labor is on 29%. The Coalition's primary vote has risen 4 points, while the Greens have lost 3 points. An investigation's underway after a fatal plane crash in southern Peru. Police say the small plane was carrying two crew members and 11 tourists from Germany, Italy and Spain. There are no survivors. Australians are being warned not to be complacent when it comes to the risk of stroke. The medical emergency is one of the country's biggest killers, but more than 80% of strokes can be prevented. Stroke Foundation Chief Executive Lisa Murphy says it doesn't just affect older people.
3: Babies, children and young adults. So a quarter of strokes happen to those under the age of 65. So working age people, people who've got young families, you know, they're just starting out on their career.
8: And another six positive cases of H5 bird flu have been confirmed in Greater Grested Terns in Victoria, taking the total number of cases to 62.
0: So many ways to listen to 2UE. 954 AM, Stereo DAB. 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
8: Parramatta has broken the hearts of West Tigers fans with a late try to Isaiah Ioane, snatching a 16-13 win. Despite the loss, Tigers coach Benji Marshall says they can take a lot of positive out of the match.
10: We got back to playing some footy that we've been playing at the start of the season. I thought we really connected as a group, and I thought we tried hard for Uppy's 250th. We had our chances to win, I thought, but full credit to Parra.
8: Earlier, the Cronulla Sharks overcame a slow start to claim a 32-16 win over South Sydney. In the AFL, Melbourne has kept its top four hopes alive with a 114-105 win over the Gold Coast. And at the Commonwealth Games, the Diamonds have claimed bronze in the netball after beating England 68-50. That's news and sport.
0: 2UE Sydney weather.
8: Mostly fine overnight, getting down to 10 degrees. Monday, possible late showers with a top of around 23 degrees. The chance of morning fog in the outer west. Looking further ahead, Tuesday and Wednesday, fine and sunny with a top of 19 degrees. Thursday, fine and mostly sunny, a high of 18 degrees. Friday, mostly sunny, tops of 19. Saturday, fine and sunny, a high of 20 degrees.
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1: Elvis fans, book now for the Great Elvis Spectacular. 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
5: Good evening, I'm Sarah Wiedersane. New figures show property prices across the country fell by 0.9% last month. Cotality says the nationwide slump is being led by steep falls in Melbourne and Sydney. House values in Melbourne fell by 1.4% in July to be down 3.4% over the past 12 months. In Sydney, the median house price dropped 1.7% to be down 5.9% this year. Falls were also recorded in Brisbane and Canberra. Nationals MP David Littleproud says the federal government should be ready to reinstate the fuel excise cut. The temporary reduction ends at midnight, which will push wholesale petrol and diesel prices up by 17 cents a litre. Experts say drivers shouldn't feel the effect straight away. David Littleproud has told Nine Labor should be ready if prices rise.
6: The government shouldn't put this back on the shelf. They should be very alive to the fact that this has a huge impact, not just on households, but on businesses.
5: Pauline Hanson's One Nation has reclaimed the title of Australia's most popular political party. New polling shows One Nation's primary vote rose 2 points to 32%, while Labor's vote dropped 1 to 20%. The Redbridge Accent Research, published in the AFR, has core support for the coalition up 4 points to 22%. The Greens slipped to 10%. An Australian man's been jailed for up to 10 years for child abuse after a home was raided in the Philippines. Jack Fenwick reports.
7: An investigation began last year after Border Force officers stopped the man at Perth Airport and selected him for a baggage check. Officers identified videos depicting children being sexually abused on the man's mobile phone and alerted the AFP. Conversations between the man and a female in the Philippines, during which the woman transmitted child abuse material, were then discovered. Police in the Philippines executed a search warrant at a home where a woman was arrested and 6 children, who are known to the woman, were removed from harm. The 74-year-old man pleaded guilty to 8 offences, including using a carriage service to groom another person to make it easier to procure persons under 16. He'll be eligible for parole in 6 years and 9 months. Jack Fenwick reporting.
5: 2 teenagers have been charged with animal cruelty after torturing a black swan at Manjara in Western Australia. Police say they found video of them forcing vape smoke down the animal's throat and hitting it. And there are wildfires burning across more than 250,000 acres in Washington state. US officials say there are widespread evacuations and power outages. Around 4,000 people are fighting more than a dozen blazes.

0: Sydney's Classic Hits 2UE. We love playing classic hits. And there's plenty more of them coming up straight after the news and weather.
1: The Tigers' winless run has continued in round 22 of the NRL. Andrew Lucas reports.
2: After a dramatic week, the West Tigers have suffered their seventh straight loss, beaten 16-13 by the Eels at CommBank Stadium. Parramatta led 12-0 at halftime before a brilliant solo effort from Adam Dewey levelled it up in front of a crowd of over 13,000. The halfback then nailed a 71st-minute field goal, but Isaiah Yongi crossed in the dying stages for the match-winning try. Earlier, the Sharks defeated Souths 32-16 at Cronulla. Andrew Lucas at CommBank Stadium.
1: The Adelaide Crows have smashed the Bombers 145-73 to wrap up round 21 of the AFL. Earlier, Richmond beat West Coast and Melbourne kept its top four hopes alive with a win over Gold Coast. And the Diamonds have won bronze at the Commonwealth Games.
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1: Mostly fine overnight, getting down to 10 degrees. Monday, possible late showers with a top of around 23 degrees. The chance of morning fog in the outer west. Looking further ahead, Tuesday and Wednesday, fine and sunny with a top of 19 degrees. Thursday, fine and mostly sunny, a high of 18 degrees. Friday, mostly sunny, tops of 19. Saturday, fine and sunny, a high of 20 degrees.
0: 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Of course you are. 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
6: Good evening, I'm Sarah Wiedersehen. Australian motorists are being warned of more pain at the pump with the government's fuel excise cut ending at midnight. The temporary cost of living measure was introduced at the height of the Iran war to absorb the surge in oil prices. Lirian DeMello at Macquarie University has told Nine he doesn't expect the impact to be immediate.
7: But eventually, I think, when over the next week or so, I'm expecting prices to go, particularly for petrol, to go to like $2.30 a litre.
6: US President Donald Trump has announced he has cancelled planned strikes against Iran. In a social media post, he said he was holding off at the request of Iran and other countries in the region, provided a deal was reached quickly. Iranian officials have rejected the claims of a nearing deal, calling it another lie from President Trump. Australia's chief veterinary officer says testing has confirmed a further 14 positive cases of H5 bird flu. There have now been 62 cases of the strain of avian influenza in Australia. However, the government says the poultry and agricultural production systems remain free of the deadly strain. Victoria's opposition has challenged Premier Ben Carroll to ensure a promised Royal Commission into corruption in the building industry isn't hijacked by backroom politics. Carolee Katsambanis reports.
8: With evidence already indicating that more than $15 billion of taxpayers' money has been siphoned off to criminals, bikies and the CFMEU from Victoria's big build projects, it's become the nation's largest corruption scandal. The opposition today unveiling a draft terms of reference challenging Ben Carroll to guarantee that former premiers, MPs, staffers, public servants and union officials are compelled to give evidence under oath. The proposed terms of reference also seek hearings to be conducted in public, along with powers to follow the money and recommend criminal prosecutions. It's the first test for the new Premier to deliver on his promise that the Royal Commission will leave no stone unturned. Carolee Katsambanis, Melbourne.
6: Australia has recorded its biggest ever quarterly surge in electric vehicle sales. Data from the Australian Automobile Association shows new EV purchases doubled in the 3 months to June 30. Across April, May and June, nearly one in every two vehicles sold was either electric or hybrid. And officials say five people have been found dead and 41 are missing after an Indonesian ferry carrying at least 250 people caught fire while at sea.
4: If it's happening in Sydney, you'll hear about it.

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1: The Crows have smashed the Bombers by 72 points to wrap up round 21 of the AFL. Earlier, the Demons defeated the Suns, while Richmond defeated the Eagles 84-73. Tigers coach Adam Uze says it was a hard-fought win.
2: It was a bit of an arm wrestle. It looked like we were going to sort of kick away a little bit, and then a couple of mistakes here and there kept them in the game. And like close game scenarios for a young or a lot of young players playing in different positions is really important, just the clarity and organisation.
1: In the NRL, the Eels have defeated the Tigers 16-13, while the Sharks triumphed over the Rabbitohs 32-16. The win is Cronulla's fifth straight. At the Commonwealth Games, Australian cyclist Lee Hoffman has set a new games record with a time of 58.530 to win the men's sprint final. That's news and sport.
0: 2UE Sydney weather.
1: Mostly fine overnight, getting down to 10 degrees. Monday, possible late showers with a top of around 23 degrees. The chance of morning fog in the outer west. Looking further ahead, Tuesday and Wednesday, fine and sunny with a top of 19 degrees. Thursday, fine and mostly sunny, a high of 18 degrees. Friday, mostly sunny, tops of 19. Saturday, fine and sunny, a high of 20 degrees.
3: I wanted to be involved in music, whether it was working in a record store, whether it was working in a publisher's, whether it was writing, whether it was... I didn't envisage ever being a singer. That happened by accident.
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4: Good evening, I'm Sarah Wiedersehen. Australia's consumer watchdog has been asked to increase monitoring of fuel prices as excise rates return to normal. A temporary cut to the fuel excise, which was introduced earlier this year in response to the Middle East conflict, will end at midnight. Treasurer Jim Chalmers says any price increase that can't be explained will face serious scrutiny from the ACCC. US President Donald Trump says he will order American forces to hold off on new strikes against Iran, subject to a deal being reached. In a social media post, President Trump says Middle East allies have reached the parameters of a deal to end the five-month-old war. He says the deal would include the immediate, complete and total opening of the Strait of Hormuz. New polling shows One Nation has edged back ahead of Labor to be the country's most popular party. The latest Redbridge Accent poll published in the Australian Financial Review has primary support for One Nation up 2 points to 31%. Labor is on 29%. The coalition's primary vote has risen 4 points. The polling has been released as the Liberals continue to rule out forming a potential coalition with One Nation. Deputy Leader Jane Hume has told the ABC it's not on the cards.
5: No, we will not be governing in coalition with One Nation. We are not forming a coalition with One Nation. I think we couldn't be any clearer than that. We have a coalition.
4: The Federal Health Minister is defending plans to abolish private health insurance rebates for people over 65. Nearly two-fifths of policyholders surveyed by Redbridge say they will drop their private health cover. There's concern by state ministers it will put more pressure on the public system. Mark Butler has told News 24 he's confident in the plan.
6: I'm not quite sure why the health ministers were out parroting that insurance industry modelling. It's very different to ours. I don't understand state governments have done their own modelling. We're very confident that that this is the right thing to do, including by way of the public hospital system.
4: The parents of murdered Queensland schoolboy Daniel Morcombe have co-signed a letter calling for a national register of child abusers. The Morcombes have joined the federal opposition leader and advocacy group Childcare Choice in pushing for the change. Bruce Morcombe says child abusers should have their name and job history published online.
7: No right-minded person, no matter what political sphere you come from, what background, whatever, these people cannot exist in our childcare centres. It's got to put a stop to it now.
4: And cases of H5 bird flu are continuing to rise across Australia, with CSIRO testing confirming a further 14 cases.
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4: The West Tigers have slumped to a seventh straight loss after Parramatta snatched victory in the dying minutes of the game at Combank Stadium. The final score 16-13. Eels coach Jason Ryle says he's happy with a win but less pleased with how they got it.
8: We just couldn't get ourselves out of yardage. It was simple fundamental errors that self-inflicted, and we've made a habit of that this year, and

0: against an opposition further up the table. You don't win them games.
1: Cronulla recovered from a slow start to beat South 32-16. The Adelaide Crows have smashed the Bombers 145-73 to wrap up round 21 of the AFL, and the Diamonds have won their bronze medal match against England at the Commonwealth Games.
2: 2UE Sydney weather.
1: Mostly fine overnight, getting down to 10 degrees. Monday, possible late showers with a top of around 23 degrees. The chance of morning fog in the outer west. Looking further ahead, Tuesday and Wednesday, fine and sunny with a top of 19 degrees. Thursday, fine and mostly sunny, a high of 18 degrees. Friday, mostly sunny, tops of 19. Saturday, fine and sunny, a high of 20 degrees.
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0: 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Imagine trying to sleep through it. As housing pressure

0: Ahead Tuesday and Wednesday, fine and sunny with a top of 19 degrees. Thursday, fine and mostly sunny, a high of 18 degrees. Friday, mostly sunny, tops of 19. Saturday, fine and sunny, a high of 20 degrees.
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0: love it. Love the music. Most of my time I'm in the car doing some deliveries. Have the music out loud for those 970s and 80s hits. I love it.
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0: You know that feeling when a song comes on and suddenly you're back there? So when you near me, darling, can't you hear me? The songs you know every word to. She's just a devil woman with evil on her mind. Poor thunder only happens when it's raining. Those songs are the classic hits you won't hear anywhere else. Let's talk. Classic hits. Sydney's 2UE.
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0: when you've got bass, keyboards, guitars, drums, when you've got great harmonies. Classic hits. What you doing any better? Sydney's classic hits. 2UE.
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12: Hello, I'm Sarah Wiedersehen. Australia's consumer watchdog has been asked to increase monitoring of fuel prices as excise rates return to normal. A temporary cut to the fuel excise, which was introduced earlier this year in response to the

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10: Hello, I'm Sarah Wiedersehen. Australian motorists are being warned of more pain at the pump now the federal government's fuel excise cut has come to an end. The temporary cost of living measure was introduced at the height of the Iran war to absorb the surge in oil prices. As excise rates return to normal, the Treasurer has asked the ACCC to increase monitoring of fuel prices. Energy economics expert Lurian DeMello at Macquarie University has told Nine he doesn't expect the impact at the Bowser to be felt immediately.
13: But eventually, I think when, over the next week or so, I'm expecting prices to go, particularly for petrol, to go to like $2.30 a litre.
10: US President Donald Trump has announced he's cancelled

0: because it reminds me of my childhood, and each song comes on, I think, ah, oh, it just brings back memories.
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13: I am a pickled onion. 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I'm proud to be Blue Banner, Tasmanian True Blue. 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
12: Hello, I'm Sarah Wiedersehen. Australia's consumer watchdog has been asked to increase monitoring of fuel prices as excise rates return to normal. A temporary cut to the fuel excise, which was introduced earlier this year in response to the Middle East conflict, has ended. Treasurer Jim Chalmers says any price increase that can't be explained will face serious scrutiny from the ACCC. US President Donald Trump says he will order American forces to hold off on new strikes against Iran, subject to a deal being reached. In a social media post, President Trump says Middle East allies have reached the parameters of a deal to end the five-month-old war. He says the deal would include the immediate, complete and total opening of the Strait of Hormuz. New polling shows One Nation has edged back ahead of Labor to be the country's most popular party. The latest Redbridge poll in the Australian Financial Review has primary support for One Nation up 2 points to 31%. Labor is on 29%. The Coalition's primary vote has risen 4 points. The polling has been released as the Liberals continue to rule out forming a potential coalition with One Nation. Deputy Liberal Leader Jane Hume has told the ABC it's not on the cards.
14: No, we will not be governing in coalition with One Nation. We are not forming a coalition

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15: Good morning, I'm Dusty Fitzpatrick. Treasurer Jim Chalmers says he's asked the ACCC to carefully monitor fuel petrol prices as the cut to the fuel excise ends. He says service stations and suppliers that break the law face tough fines. Wholesale fuel prices are expected to rise by about 17 cents a litre. Price increases are expected to reach Bowser's in about 10 days, with some analysts predicting unleaded petrol to reach as high as $2.30 a litre. President Donald Trump has announced he's cancelled planned strikes against Iran. In a post on Truth Social, President Trump says he was holding off at the request of Iran and other Middle Eastern countries, provided a deal was quickly reached. Iranian officials have rejected the claims of a nearing deal, calling it another lie from President Trump. Professor Mihan Kamra at Georgetown University in Qatar has told the BBC Iran would like to see protracted conflict.
16: Iran does not mind what would be a war of attrition. They want to see a prolonged conflict whereby the costs of America's military presence in the region, not just the war on Iran, but its military presence.
15: One Nation has reclaimed the title of Australia's most popular political party. New polling shows the Pauline Hanson-led outfit's primary vote rose 2 points to 32%, while Labor's vote dropped 1 to 29. The Redbridge Accent Research, published in the Financial Review, has core support for the coalition up 4 points to 22%. The Greens slipped to 10%. Melbourne and Sydney are leading a nationwide property slump. Sarah Wiedersehen has the details.
17: New figures show property prices across the country fell by 0.9% in July. Cotality has told The Age the nationwide slump is being led by steep falls in Melbourne and Sydney.

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2: Good morning, I'm Josh Bryant. Competition at the Commonwealth Games has come to an end with Australia finishing well on top in the final medal tally. Dominance in the pool and the velodrome saw the Aussie team secure 171 medals in total, including 70 gold, which was well clear of England's 29 and the third place Canada's 19. Louise Hoskins has become the oldest Games medalist in history, winning the para pairs in the bowls. The 76-year-old stunned to have claimed the record.
3: Great. I'm pleased. It's amazing. That's all I can say.
2: Champion cyclist Georgia Baker will be flag bearer for the closing ceremony, which gets underway in about half an hour's time. A man is in hospital after being shot in Sydney's west. Police are being told two men in balaclavas entered a South Wentworthville property and shot the 60-year-old before fleeing the scene. The victim in a stable condition with what are believed to be non-life-threatening injuries. The Consumer Watchdog has been asked to boost monitoring of fuel prices as the fuel excise returns to its normal rate. The discount that was put in place to help manage soaring costs caused by the Middle East conflict has now come to an end. The Treasurer says service stations and suppliers will face fines if they are doing the wrong thing. Australians living with the most common malignant brain tumour diagnosed in adults under 50 can now access a new subsidised treatment. Voranigo is now listed on the PBS and is designed to block abnormal proteins that are associated with rare types of brain cancer. Peter McCallum Cancer Centre medical oncologist Jim Whittle says it offers another potential treatment option.
4: Up until now, the only options available for patients have been surgery, followed by radiotherapy and chemotherapy. And there's been no new treatments for the past two decades.
2: The Coalition has made up ground while One Nation has edged back in front of Labor in the latest polling. The Redbridge Accent Poll, published in the Financial Review, has the Pauline Hanson-led party with 31% of the primary vote compared to 29% for Labor and 22% for the Coalition. Anthony Albanese remains preferred Prime Minister among the surveyed voters. Also making news, the US president says he has again cancelled strikes against Iran, claiming the perimeters of a deal have been agreed to with officials from Tehran. Two people have been killed after firefighting helicopters collided while battling wildfires in Greece. And electric vehicle sales in Australia have more than doubled since the outbreak of the war with Iran. New data from the Australian Automobile Association shows EV purchases doubled in 3 months to June 30 in finance. One Australian dollar buying 70.4 US cents.
0: At Sydney's Classic Hits 2UE, we love playing classic hits. And there's plenty more of them coming up straight after the news and weather.
5: Good morning. The Parramatta Eels have moved up to 13th on the NRL ladder after a 16-13 win over the West Tigers at CommBank Stadium. Adam Dewey kicked a field goal for the Tigers with 8 minutes left before Isaiah Ayongi cut through the Tigers' edge defence for the match-winning try for the Eels. Earlier, the Cronulla Sharks made it 5 wins in a row with a 32-16 victory over the South Sydney Rabbitohs, wrapping up NRLW Magic Round in Wagga Wagga, wins for the Knights, Titans and Broncos. In AFL, the Gold Coast Suns have gone down to Melbourne 114-105. Adelaide smashed Essendon and Richmond beat West Coast. In golf, Xander Schauffele is one of three leaders midway through the final round of the PGA Tour's Rocket Classic, and Sierra Kerr and Isla Huppertz are about to meet in an all-Aussie women's final at the US Open of Surfing in California. That's sport. I'm Mike Pearsall.
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2: Partly cloudy, the chance of showers developing in the afternoon and evening, light winds for the morning, a top of 23 degrees on the coast and in the west. Clearing again tomorrow, sunny still for Wednesday, mostly sunny Thursday, Friday, clear skies Saturday, showers returning Sunday. Right now it's 10 degrees in town, humidity 91%. It's 5 degrees at Bankstown, 4 at Campbelltown, 7 at Gosford, 8 at Lucas Heights, 6 degrees at Penrith, 12 at Terry Hill.
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0: Sydney's home of classic hits, 2UE, Blondie, In the Flesh, an accidental hit in this country. They played the wrong clip on Countdown and everybody fell in love with it. It's Kathy, 18 to 6, brand new week and more easy cash up for grabs on the Classic Hits Breakfast. Our $1,000 minutes back this morning. 10 trivia questions for you to answer inside a minute for $1,000. We had a bit of fun with Gloria of Russell Lee on Friday morning. Which animal roars at the beginning of an MGM movie?
1: Lion.
0: What's the largest internal organ in the human body?
1: Liver.
0: Starting with H, what sauce is used to make Eggs Benedict?
1: I know that one. I'll pass for now.
0: Baseball player Joe DiMaggio was once married to which movie star?
1: Pass.
0: Cameron Corner is the meeting point of three Australian states, Queensland, New South Wales and which other?
1: Queensland.
0: Pirates are often depicted with what sort of bird sitting on their shoulder?
1: Parrot.
0: Who sang Bat Out of Hell?
1: Meatloaf.
0: The person directing a circus show is given what title?
1: Pass.
0: What's the capital of Egypt?
1: Cairo.
0: The saying says you shouldn't look a gift horse in the what?
1: In the mouth.
0: Starting with H, what sauce? Eggs Benedict.
1: Holland.
0: Come on, mouth work.
1: Holland. It just wouldn't come out.
0: I noticed it wouldn't come out. And we were after the buzzer anyway. You are correct, but we were after the buzzer. The baseball player Joe DiMaggio was once married to which movie star? Marilyn Monroe.
1: Oh, really? Okay.
0: Yes.
1: I didn't know that.
0: Cameron Corner, meeting point of three Australian states, Queensland, New South Wales and South Australia. And the person directing a circus show is given what title? That's the ringmaster that says, roll up, roll up. 6 out of 10 for Gloria before the weekend. 10 out of 10 this morning gives you $1,000 and we play just near 8 o'clock.
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0: 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Sydney traffic.
1: On the M5 this morning, it's already starting to build, but a good run out of Preston to the M5 main tunnel now taking 15 minutes. Demir Opera, there's been a crash on the River Road this morning approaching Canterbury Road just eastbound. Emergency services on site with a tow truck. Watch your speed approaching there. Into Carlingford, speed limits are now down to 40 kilometres an hour on Marston Road approaching Toma Street westbound. And the M1 Pacific Motorway, a steady run southbound this morning from the Hawkesbury River Bridge into Wobrunga will take you just under 14 minutes. 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I'm Brooke Sheen. That's the latest traffic on Classic Hits 2UE.
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6: It's 6 o'clock. Good morning. I'm Josh Bryant. The closing ceremony is getting underway in Glasgow after a widely successful Commonwealth Games for the Australian team. The Aussies finished with 171 medals, including 70 gold at the Games. Champion cyclist Georgia Baker will lead the Aussie contingent out as flag bearer at the final celebration. Delta Goodrum scheduled to perform. Triple gold medalist Lee Hoffman telling Seven he's looking forward to a hard-earned rest after a few days in the velodrome.
8: I might be stuffed after this, but yeah, to be honest, I think just get a nice big pizza and a beer.
6: An investigation is underway after a man was shot inside a Western Sydney home. Dusty Fitzpatrick reports.
14: Police have been told two men wearing balaclavas entered a South Wentworthville property before shooting a resident and fleeing. The 60-year-old man was treated at the scene by paramedics for a gunshot wound before he was taken to hospital. He's in a serious but stable condition with what are believed to be non-life-threatening injuries. Anyone with information or footage is being urged to come forward. Dusty Fitzpatrick, Sydney.
6: A woman's been charged, accused of driving at police to try to avoid arrest in Sydney's east. Officers say the 32-year-old crashed into several cars after driving towards them in Coogee. The lengthy court hearing is due to begin today for former Sydney broadcaster Alan Jones. The 85-year-old is facing indecent assault and sexual touching charges relating to six men over almost two decades. The proceedings are expected to hear from 70 witnesses. Jones has pleaded not guilty and has always maintained his innocence. The latest research suggests the Australian property downturn has widened. Cotality data shows the country's home value index fell 0.7% in July, the largest drop since 2022. Head of research Tim Lawless says it's a widespread fall.
15: The largest markets, Sydney and Melbourne, have been leading this downturn. We've now seen Sydney move through a 6 month of declines. Values are about 5.3% down on their record highs, which were back in January of this year.
6: Treasurer Jim Chalmers is asking the ACCC for increased monitoring of fuel prices as excise rates return to normal. A price cut introduced in response to the Middle East conflict ended at midnight. Also making news, two people have been killed in a collision between two firefighting helicopters in Greece. One Nation has edged back in front of Labor as Australia's most popular political party, according to new polling.

0: Councils ranked among the worst in the country. In finance, one Australian dollar is currently buying 70.4 US cents.
1: If it's happening in Sydney, you'll hear about it on 2UE. 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
2: The Parramatta Eels have stolen victory from the West Tigers 16-13 to wrap up round 22 action in the NRL. A late try from Isaiah Ayongi put the Eels in front after a disastrous second half, finishing with 19 errors for the match. Prop forward Jack Williams has told the Continuous Call team it wasn't pretty.
3: That second half was horrible. Complete turn of events, and they had all the momentum. We just hurt ourselves and just compounded errors after errors, and discipline was so poor.
2: Earlier, the Sharks made it 5 wins on the trot with a 32-16 victory over the Rabbitohs. UEFA is calling for the resignation of FIFA president Gianni Infantino following his failed plot to privatise the Football World Cup. And Aussie golfer Hannah Green has finished equal 29th at the Women's Open, won by Japan's Shiho Kawaki. That's sport. I'm Mike Pearsall.
0: 6:04, that's the latest news and sport.
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4: In Mascot, the M5 motorway, a lost load near General Holmes Drive. We do have an outbound lane of General Holmes Drive pushing onto the motorway here blocked off. Traffic on the M5 citybound through Casula, starting to see a build-up now. Coming down from Marsden Park on Richmond Road, delays as you approach the M7 motorway. Expect our morning congestion already through Granville on Parramatta Road eastbound, pushing along to James Roos Drive. Meanwhile, the M2 is entering the Lane Cove Tunnel quite nicely eastbound through North Ryde. The unpaid toll process has changed. Visit the eToll website to see what the changes mean for you. 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I'm Brittany Gorrell. That's the latest traffic on Classic Hits 2UE.
1: 2UE Sydney weather.
0: Partly cloudy, the chance of showers developing in the afternoon and evening, light winds for the morning, a top of 23 degrees on the coast and in the west. Clearing again tomorrow, sunny still for Wednesday, mostly sunny Thursday, Friday, clear skies Saturday, showers returning Sunday. Right now it's 10 degrees in town, humidity 91%. It's 5 degrees at Bankstown, 4 at Campbelltown, 7 at Gosford, 8 at Lucas Heights, 6 degrees at Penrith, 12 at Terry Hills.
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Sydney's home of classic hits, 2UE, Queen, and it's Kathy. And just like that, the Commonwealth Games are over. The closing ceremony got underway just a few minutes ago in Glasgow. Cyclist Georgia Baker will carry the flag for Australia for a very successful Aussie team too. 171 medals the Aussie athletes are bringing home from the Games. Unbelievable. And what about the new record that was set? The oldest Games medalist in history is an Aussie. She is Louise Hoskins. Born during the 1950 Games, they were called the British Empire Games back then, held in Auckland, and Louise is coming home a gold medalist in the Para Pairs Lawn Bowls. An unbelievably successful Commonwealth Games. Well done to all of our Aussie athletes. We're super proud. 6:09, Cyndi Lauper, Classic Hits 2UE.

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0: 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Listen to the music and the best of it here. 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The other way you can get us in stereo is just to grab the free listener app for your phone. Top of 21 on the coast today and 23 for the city and Penrith. The Bureau tells us just a slight chance of a shower or two, but the week looks really good. Sunshine for most of it and nice all the way through till we welcome the visitors for the world's biggest fun run on the weekend. City to Surf happens on Sunday. 90,000 people at the start line. It is absolutely huge. Books out months in advance too. And nice to know Mother Nature will be on the side of the runners this weekend. Got the boss for you. Just over 60 seconds at Classic Hits 2UE.
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0: 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Sydney traffic.
1: In Kensington along Anzac Parade at Doncaster Avenue, a car breakdown closing an eastbound lane. We've had a lost load being cleared off the M5 outbound in Mascot from General Holmes Drive, and traffic is recovering quite nicely. Expect some citybound pressure though as you start to build up towards Southern Cross Drive. The M5 motorway filling off the Hume motorway, citybound through Casula towards the Hume Highway, Liverpool, under pace for the M7, M2 merge now inbound in Balcombe Hills, and patchiness on the M4 from the M7 through to Greystanes Road eastbound. Once safer roads for all Aussies? 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I'm Brittany Gorrell. That's the latest traffic on Classic Hits 2UE.

0: It's a good thing if you love the 60s, you're on the station that plays more 60s music than any other in Sydney. Classic hits to your ear. 25 past six, the consumer watchdogs had the tap on the shoulder to monitor fuel prices at servos across Sydney because the excise cut wrapped up about 6.5 hours ago, so prices are on the hop. What else does Josh have for us from the newsroom? We'll find out when we tick over to 6:30 in a moment.
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2: It's 6:30. Good morning. I'm Josh Bryant. The Federal Treasurer has asked the Consumer Watchdog to increase its monitoring of fuel prices as the fuel excise rate returns to normal. Jamel Wells explains.
13: A price cut introduced in response to the Middle East conflict ended at midnight. That's expected to add around 16 cents a litre to the wholesale cost of petrol and diesel. Treasurer Jim Chalmers says he's asked the ACCC to increase scrutiny of fuel prices, especially unexplained increases. He says service stations and suppliers that break the law face multi-million dollar fines. Jamel Wells reporting.
2: One Nation has edged back in front of Labor as the most popular political party in the latest opinion poll. The Redbridge Accent poll, published in the Financial Review, has the Pauline Hanson-led party with 31% of the primary vote. Labor is on 29%, while the Coalition has gained 4 points to sit on 22%. A man is being treated in hospital after he was shot inside a Western Sydney home. Police are being told two men wearing balaclavas entered the South Wentworthville property and opened fire on the 60-year-old. He suffered non-life-threatening injuries in the attack. A survey shows most apprentices in Australia want to finish their training despite persistent cost of living pressures. 55% of those polled in the Apprenticeship Support Survey say they've been extremely affected by high costs. Spokesperson Lee Xavier says employers need to do more to help retain staff.
15: So we've surveyed more than 12,000 apprentices and trainees across Australia. Most are having that positive experience, but there are small improvements in mentoring, wellbeing and supervision that could actually help.
2: Two helicopters have collided in Greece while battling wildfires near Athens. Local authorities say two people on one of the aircraft died. The two-person crew of the other helicopter have survived. Strong winds have been making efforts to tackle the wildfires more difficult. An expert warns Ukraine is experiencing an intensification in Russian attacks as Kyiv hits back with overnight strikes on an oil refinery and airfield. Moscow says 8 people were killed in the counterattack, adding its forces attacked 2 Ukrainian ports and vessels in the Black Sea. UTS Associate Professor in Democracy, Dr. Olga Olnyokova, told Today, despite Ukraine's latest attack, the military is facing a major shortage in air defense systems.
16: Ukraine has built, and has other air defense systems to shoot the drones down, but with ballistic missiles, it's a different picture.
2: Also making news, firefighters have extinguished a blaze which broke out inside a Uniblock in Sydney's west. In finance, one Australian dollar buying 70.4 US cents.
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17: The Cronulla Sharks are continuing their push for a top two finish, extending their winning run to 5 games with a 32-16 victory over the Rabbitohs. Nico Hines kicked his 31st consecutive goal, just 4 shy now of Hazem El Masri's record from 2002. At Combank Stadium, Isaiah Ayongi scored late for the Eels to down the West Tigers 16-13. Australia's campaign at the Commonwealth Games has come to a close with 171 medals in total. That includes 70 gold, well clear of England's 29, and third place Canada with 19. In AFL, Essendon has crashed to the bottom of the ladder after a 12-goal loss to Adelaide, and Matt Payne has won race 25 of supercars in Perth ahead of Brock Feeney and Anton Di Pasquale. Payne extending his championship lead over Feeney to 118 points. That's sport. I'm Mike Pearsall.
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3: Classic Hits 2UE, Sydney Traffic.
18: The M4 motorway, it's getting quite busy this morning. City bound, you run from the M7 through Eastern Creek towards Homebush Bay Drive. It's just tucked in a little under half an hour, and there's been a breakdown. It's a truck, Reservoir Road eastbound off-ramp from the M4 motorway in the right turn lane, so that's causing a bit of extra congestion. All lanes back open through Kensington, Anzac Parade at Doncaster Avenue eastbound after a car breakdown has cleared off. In Strathfields and Tenery Drive is filling northbound to Arthur Street. Delays coming in through Lansdowne on the Hume Highway eastbound past the Horsley Drive. 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I'm Brittany Gorrell. That's the latest traffic on Classic Hits 2UE.
3: 2UE Sydney weather.
2: Partly cloudy, the chance of showers developing in the afternoon and evening, light winds for the morning, a top of 23 degrees on the coast and in the west. Clearing again tomorrow, sunny still for Wednesday, mostly sunny Thursday, Friday, clear skies Saturday, showers returning Sunday. Right now it's 10 degrees in town, humidity 91%. It's 5 degrees at Bankstown, 4 at Campbelltown, 7 at Gosford, 8 at Lucas Heights, 6 degrees at Penrith, 12 at Terry Hills.
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Classic hits to you. Nice start to the day. Bob Marley and the Wailers. Al Anderson, who sadly is the only surviving member of that band, is at the Enmore Theatre in March doing all the Bob Marley and the Wailers hits. 22 to 7, it's Kathy, and that's it for the Commonwealth Games. Closing ceremonies underway at the moment. Delta Goodrum and Simple Minds on the bill, and cyclist Georgia Baker carrying the flag for the Aussie team, who are bringing home an incredible 171 medals. 70 of those gold. Well done. So proud of our Aussie athletes in Glasgow. Laura Branigan, Classic Hits 2UE.

0: 2UE. All the good harmony bands are here. America, Sister Golden Hair, 12 to 7. Kathy here. Partly cloudy today, chance of a shower or two. 21 on the coast though, 23 for the city and Penrith. This time of the morning, we fling the history books open for a look at On This Day, 3rd of August. The great Tony Bennett was born.
1: Gigolo and gigolette, wake up to find their eyes are wet.
0: Was born in 1926 too, so he would have been 100 years old if he was still with us today. The Beatles made their final appearance at Liverpool's Cavern Club in 1963.
2: Session we proudly present the Beatles.
0: They'd performed almost 300 shows at the club by the time they wrapped it up. We know the story from there, but flash forward 9 years to 1971 and the formation of Paul McCartney's new band. Wings came together. In 1997, the entire country held its breath. We were watching Tracy Grimshaw cover this live on the TV. Stuart Diver was rescued from the rubble of a landslide that had killed 18 people at Thredbo.
3: We've got a slightly closer shot now. I don't know how we've done that.
4: The patient's there.
3: I wonder if his family is watching this now or if they're just a little bit up the hill. If they are watching, our hearts go out to them. It must be a great relief to them to see this now.
0: Stuart spent 65 hours trapped in freezing conditions. He was the only survivor. And we lost Roger Vadouris in 2003. Oh, gee, he had a good head of hair, Roger Vadouris. I remember seeing him on Countdown in the tan leather pants and the white shirt unbuttoned right down to the navel and that wind machine working overtime. He was only young when he passed, early 40s. He'd had liver disease. Gavin Miller will give us some more of August 3 at midday today in our Classic Hits Lunchbox. We'll get Lionel Richie on just over 60 seconds away at Classic Hits 2UE.
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0: 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Sydney traffic.
1: M5 motorway is starting to build citybound this morning. It's taking about half hour from Preston's getting into Kingsgrove, and there's a breakdown holding up traffic through Milpera. This is citybound at Henry Lawson Drive. In Kingsgrove, a truck breakdown Stony Creek Road at Kingsgrove Road. Reduce your speed, impacting your run here in each direction. The M7's under pace eastbound at Quakers Hill Parkway, and again pushing onto the M2 merge. Expect delays around the Roselle interchange inbound on the City West Link and M4 tunnel to the Anzac Bridge. Here's a great tax tip. 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I'm Brittany Gorrell. That's the latest traffic on Classic Hits 2UE.

0: Sydney's home of classic hits. 2UE, Lionel Richie, Kathy here, 5 to 7. If you went to the movies on the weekend, you were one of many, many people across Sydney who did. It's been a blockbuster weekend. Lots along to see The Odyssey. But the Spider-Man movie is the one everybody's talking about. It has just had the biggest opening day of any movie ever in history. And they reckon it's on track to be one of the highest grossing films of all time by the time it wraps up its run. Spider-Man Brand New Day, Tom Holland back in the lead role. I'm yet to see that one, but I reckon I've been to the movies more this year than I have in the last 5 years combined. It's having a resurgence, the big screen. We're turning off Netflix and getting off the couch and going along to the cinema, which is a good thing. And the popcorn tastes better when you don't have to make it yourself too. Let's get a news, sport and weather check with Josh. Commonwealth Games closing ceremony underway in Glasgow.
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14: It's 7 o'clock. Good morning. I'm Josh Bryant. A Labor MP is playing down the latest polling showing One Nation has regained support among voters. The Redbridge Accent poll published in the Financial Review has the Pauline Hanson-led party with 31% of the primary vote compared to Labor's 29%. Anthony Albanese remains preferred Prime Minister among the surveyed voters. Labor's Dan Repacolis told Today they're focusing on governing, not week-to-week opinion poll results.
15: We're not going to go chasing week-by-week polls. I know the media loves it, and look, I understand you guys have got a job to do, but our job is getting out there, talking to the Australian people and making sure that we're delivering for our areas.
14: Drivers are being warned the price of petrol has already jumped at some service stations after the end of the fuel excise discount. The Federal Treasurer has asked the ACCC to increase its monitoring to make sure any businesses are not price gouging now that the discount has expired. Supply chain expert David Leaney says the changes in the way the world gets its fuel will mean that any increase won't be as severe as they were when the Iran conflict began.
16: So you've got all the volatility happening in the Persian Gulf, what's happening with Iran and the US, but there's also some pretty good news that we won't be seeing the peaks that we saw in April and May.
14: An investigation is underway after a home invasion in Sydney's northwest. Police have been told two men armed with an electronic stun device and a metal pole threatened those inside, stealing cash and fleeing. No one was injured in the incident at Baulkham Hills. The court hearing for former Sydney broadcaster Alan Jones is due to get underway this morning. The 85-year-old has pleaded not guilty to indecent assault charges against six men over almost two decades. More than 70 witnesses are expected to appear throughout the proceedings. New research suggests Australians are becoming increasingly disconnected. Young people aged 18 to 25 are the worst affected by loneliness, with one in five of those surveyed reporting feeling isolated. Ending Loneliness Together, Chief Executive Michelle Lim says, we must make room for connection.
17: So having just one friend actually can reduce your risk of loneliness and social isolation. Spending 1 to 3 hours per week, for example, with friends can reduce your risk significantly by 90%.
14: Donald Trump claims the perimeters of a deal with Iran have been agreed to as the US president cancels renewed strikes, citing the progress in talks. But Iran is rejecting the comments, describing them as nothing but a new lie. Also making news, police are treating a fire which broke out at a grocery store in Sydney's west as suspicious, and the latest data suggests the national property market is in its deepest downturn since 2022. In finance, one Aussie dollar is buying 70.4 US cents.
13: 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And there's plenty more of them coming up straight after the news and weather.
18: Cronulla halfback Nico Hines will be on record watch this week against the Dragons, chasing the most consecutive goal kicks without a miss. He picked up his 31st in their 32-16 win over the

0: hard in Hines' success.
1: Nico was sort of had a bit of a like a slot on the right hand side that he wasn't happy with, but the way they've worked together has been pretty impressive.
0: The Parramatta Eels have moved up to 13th on the ladder with a 16-13 win over the West Tigers. The pressure is ramping up on FIFA President Gianni Infantino after his failed attempt to privatise the World Cup, European nations threatening a vote of no confidence if he doesn't resign, and Sierra Kerr has defeated Isla Huppertz in an all-Aussie women's final at the US Open of Surfing. That's sport. I'm Mike Pearsall.
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4: In Kingsgrove on Stony Creek Road, passing Kingsgrove Road, a truck's broken down, closing off the right westbound lane. M5 motorway recovering citybound through Milperra after an earlier breakdown has cleared at Henry Lawson Drive. We're running at speed around this stretch, but still quite patchy through Casula and again passing the River Road in Reevesby. Big delays starting to build around the Rozelle interchange inbound, particularly off the M4 tunnel and City West link to the Anzac Bridge. And traffic is busy in North Mead for Windsor Road northbound at Churchill Drive. 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I'm Brittany Gorrell. That's the latest traffic on Classic Hits 2UE.
3: 2UE Sydney weather.
2: Partly cloudy with a chance of showers developing in the afternoon and evening. Light winds through the morning. A top of 23 degrees on the coast and in the west. Clearing to a sunny day again tomorrow. Sunny for Wednesday. Mostly sunny Thursday and Friday. Clear skies for Saturday. Showers returning Sunday. Right now, 10 degrees in town, humidity 92%, 6 degrees at Bankstown and Penrith, 5 degrees at Campbelltown, 7 at Gosford, 8 at Lucas Heights, 11 degrees at Terry Hills.
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10cc. 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Morning, it's Kathy. Bank holiday Monday. Business as usual for the rest of us. 7:09, Commonwealth Games closing ceremony underway in Glasgow at the moment. Delta Goodrum playing, Simple Minds as well, and cyclist Georgia Baker carrying the flag for an incredibly successful Aussie team. 171 medals our Aussies are bringing home from the Commonwealth Games, and 70 of those gold. And what a great story about Louise Hoskins. She is now the oldest Games medalist in history. Louise is 76, so she was born during the 1950 Games that were held in Auckland. They were called the British Empire Games back then, and has just won gold in the Para Pairs Lawn Bowls. Never too late to prove yourself a winner. Well done to Louise and the rest of our incredible Aussie athletes doing us proud in Glasgow. ABBA, classic hits to you.

0: The Temptations. Classic hits, 2UE, 18 past 7. Morning, it's Kathy. Not a bad start to the week. Might be a shower or two this afternoon. Still 21, though, on the coast and 23 for the city and Penrith. And then beautiful sunshine for the rest of the week. Cold mornings, but glorious days. Feels like we're turning a corner, too, now that we're into August. A little bit lighter a bit earlier and a little bit lighter a bit later in the day as well. And it always feels like a marker, a real turning point when tickets go on sale for the Cherry Blossom Festival in Auburn, and that has happened. Beautiful at the Auburn Botanic Gardens. It kicks off on the 22nd of August. 200 cherry blossoms in full pink bloom. So many photo opportunities and a gorgeous Japanese food village there as well. Here comes spring. Grab your tickets for the Cherry Blossom Festival online. If you've never been, this is your year. We're about 90 seconds from Elton John at Classic Hits 2UE.
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3: In West Ryde, a breakdown, Victoria Road, it's city-bound near Bowden Street in the right-hand lane. Hunters Hill, a collision for the Church Street, northbound on-ramp to Burns Bay Road. A broken-down truck through Kingsgrove on Stony Creek Road, corner of Kingsgrove Road, impacting traffic all directions. We've had reports of a crash in Homebush on Parramatta Road. It is very heavy here eastbound as you head towards George Street. Slow-moving northbound along the Eastern Distributor and to the M7 motorway, a build-up eastbound at Quakers Hill Park. Lunch is coming in hot and bigger at 7-Eleven. Try the mega sausage roll or the double Kransky. Your lunch favourites now bigger at 7-Eleven. Wonderfully easier. I'm Brittany Gorrell. That's the latest traffic on Classic Hits 2UE.

0: Sydney's home of classic hits. Tuiui, Elton, as we get into a brand new week together, we're half an hour from today's $1,000 Minute. 10 trivia questions to answer correctly inside a minute, and that cash lands in your bank account. And we've just wrapped up the Commonwealth Games in Glasgow. 171 medals coming home with our incredible Aussie team. Josh has the rest of the morning's news and sport next.
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8: It's 7:30. Good morning. I'm Josh Bryant. Police are searching for two men following a violent home invasion in Sydney's northwest. Dusty Fitzpatrick has the details.
9: Police have been told two men wearing masks broke into the Baulkham Hills home before threatening those inside. The men, who are understood to have been armed with an electronic stun device and a metal pole, stole cash before fleeing. No one was injured in the incident. Officers have established a crime scene and are now investigating. Anyone with information is being urged to come forward. Dusty Fitzpatrick, Sydney.
8: An investigation's underway after a man was shot inside a home in Sydney's west. The 60-year-old is being treated in hospital for non-life-threatening injuries following the incident at South Wentworthville. Police have been told two men wearing balaclavas entered the property before opening fire. The coalition has made up ground while One Nation has edged back in front of Labor, according to the latest opinion polling. The Redbridge Accent poll published in the Financial Review has the Pauline Hanson-led outfit with 31% of the primary vote. That's compared to 29% for Labor and 22% for the coalition. The state's social services sector warns regional drivers could be pushed to the brink by the end of the fuel excise discount. Fuel prices are expected to spike at the Bowser as the temporary cut put in place due to the Middle East conflict is axed. NCOS Ben McAlpine is urging the New South Wales government to deliver targeted support for the most vulnerable.
10: People on the lowest of incomes have to make a choice. Do they fill the tank or fill the fridge? Almost half the people in poverty in New South Wales are already skipping meals. And there's no slack left to absorb a fuel hike, so something's going to have to give.
8: The Federal Treasurer has asked the ACCC to increase its monitoring of fuel prices, adding that service stations and suppliers have been put on notice. The mining industry is pressuring the state government to axe a climate change body in New South Wales. The Minerals Council claims the Net Zero Commission has become a taxpayer-funded anti-coal mining activist group that's obsessed with the coal sector. The council's chief executive, Stephen Gallilees, told Ben Fordham he believes the Premier understands how important mining is to the state.
11: He has been a good supporter, realistically, in relation to our sector, and he understands its importance. But when I speak to people within government and within the bureaucracy about this new Net Zero Commission, many of them are just wringing their hands in frustration and wondering why it exists. I mean, there is a Department of Climate Change already. There's a New South Wales EPA.
8: Also making news, two firefighting helicopters leased from Australia are understood to have been involved in a fatal crash in Greece. And passengers on the T8 airport line are being told to allow extra travel time due to track repairs between Tempe and Sydenham. In finance, one Australian dollar is buying 70.4 US cents.
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12: Laurie Daly has confirmed he will not be staying on as Blues Origin coach following this year's series win over the Maroons. His predecessor Brad Fittler telling Today it's great to see Laurie depart on a high.
13: I think everyone predicted that Laurie was going to quit after this year. How good that he'll send out a winner. His team did an incredible job going up to Suncorp as underdogs.
12: Adam Dewey has fallen just short of a match-winning effort for the West Tigers in a heartbreaking 16-13 loss to the Eels. The Sharks have defeated the Rabbitohs 32-16 for their fifth straight victory. Australia has finished at the top of the medal tally with 171, 70 of them gold at the Commonwealth Games in Glasgow. And Socceroos defender Lucas Harrington is closing in on a move to the EPL with newly promoted club Hull City after his breakout campaign at the World Cup. That's sport. I'm Mike Pearsall.
8: 26-8, that's the latest news and sport.
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14: In Kingsgrove on Stony Creek Road, past Kingsgrove Road, a truck breakdown closing the right east and westbound lane. Mascot Southern Cross Drive southbound off ramp to Botany Road, a car's broken down, blocking the middle lane. Strathfield, a car and motorbike collision for Parramatta Road at George Street with some very heavy eastbound delays. A three-car crash, Hunters Hill, Church Street northbound on ramp to Burns Bay Road. Expect congestion through West Ride Victoria Road approaching Bowden Street eastbound with a car that's broken down. Whether you're moving, decluttering your home or office, or heading overseas, let Storage King help you start your new chapter. Stuff it, live more, search Storage King today. I'm Brittany Gorrell. That's the latest traffic on Classic Hits 2UE.
3: 2UE Sydney weather.
8: Partly cloudy with a chance of showers developing in the afternoon and evening. Light winds through the morning. A top of 23 degrees on the coast and in the west. Clearing to a sunny day again tomorrow. Sunny for Wednesday. Mostly sunny Thursday and Friday. Clear skies for Saturday. Showers returning Sunday. Right now, 10 degrees in town, humidity 92%, 6 degrees at Bankstown and Penrith, 5 degrees at Campbelltown, 7 at Gosford, 8 at Lucas Heights, 11 degrees at Terry Hills.
3: 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The Classic Hits Breakfast with Kathy Jubb on Sydney's 2UE. You're a rich girl.

Classic hits to you. Good start to Monday. Hall & Oates, Rich Girl. There is easy money here for the taking too. If your general knowledge is on point, we're playing our $1,000 minute just before 8 o'clock. Never had someone walk away empty-handed. If you see someone hobbling around a little bit today, chances are they were part of the big stair climb that happened at Tower 1 Barangaroo yesterday. This is incredible. 100 stairs, 40 floors of that building straight up. And they did it for a great cause too. Giant Steps is an organisation that supports kids and adults with autism. $120,000 raised yesterday by the stair climbers. Lots of deep heat at the end of the day, no doubt. There was a great photo getting around of a dad with, I think they must have been twins, about 2 years old. They were tethered to him, crawling up the stairs in front of dad. I'm thinking to myself, I betcha he had one of those under each arm by about stair 50. 22 to 8, Fleetwood Mac, classic hits to you.

0: Classic hits, 2UE, 7:45, Four Seasons. Top of 21 on the coast today, 23 for the city and Penrith. Just a slight chance of a shower or two, looking really nice and sunny for the rest of the week.
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0: Good morning to you, Timmy. Well, it was a bit of an ugly display, but the Eels got there in the end yesterday.
2: Yeah, apologies on the road today, Kath. The line might be a little bit scratchy, but so were Parramatta. They did sing their team song, but the Eels barely survived a comedy of errors, scrapping past the West Tigers 16-13 at Combat Stadium. It did look like, to be honest, if we're going to be frank, a battle of the cellar dwellers. Fullback Isaiah Ioane spotted a late fracture in the Tigers' defence and got the winner. The Eels started brilliantly. They went 12-0 up, and many of the commentators I was listening to on radio that I flipped the TV on were saying, oh, this is going to be a long afternoon for the Tigers. But for their credit, they actually hit back, and they got to 12-all, and they got to 13-12. But, yeah, it's been a sorry old time for them. Halfback Mitchell Moses saved the day. Didn't have a great day, really, but he did send the pass that got them the victory. So they'll be happy with the 2 points. Not much more than that, I think, the blue and golds.
0: Timmy, what an incredible Commonwealth Games. All wrapped up now with the closing ceremony this morning. One superstar, golden oldie in the Aussie team too.
2: Every record in the book this time, Kat, for the Commonwealth Games. Been quite 10 days for them. The oldest gold medalist, 76-year-old Louise Hoskins, became the oldest Commonwealth Games gold medalist in history after winning the Para Women's Pair Lawn Bowls 6-3, 4-4 alongside her partner Serena Bonnell. So well done to Louise. And elsewhere, just unbelievable. The Australian track and field squad secured its best ever single day at the Games, collecting 7 gold, 5 silver and 5 bronze. I think that was on Saturday. Australia secured 2 incredible podium sweeps on the track in the 10,000 metre race walk and in the women's metric mile. Of course, Abby Caldwell just outlasted Jessica Hull and Claudia Hollingsworth. The relay drought broke. The men's 4x100 beat this remarkable Canadian team. What a Commonwealth Games it was.
0: 171 medals our team bringing home is just amazing. And Timmy, you mentioned you've got a story for us about the comeback of the GOAT.
2: Yeah, Nathan Lyon. I hosted a lunch on Friday. His brother's got a cricket academy. Brendan and Nathan was there and we had a chat. And look, he's 38, but he's had a remarkable comeback from a hamstring injury, worked really hard. He was very transparent and upfront in this interview about how difficult it has been, but he's back ready to go. I think they've got close to 15 test matches in this next period heading into next year, so it's a heavy workload. He tore his right hamstring off the bone, and it's been a long walk back for him in rehab. Coach Andrew McDonald admitted Lyon's recovery is ahead of schedule. So well done to Nathan Lyon. He's been amazing. He is referred to as the GOAT, the greatest of all time. He's trying to chase down Warnie's record of test wickets. He's in the 500s. Of course, Warnie got over 700. So you can start with Bangladesh up there in Darwin.
0: Timmy's here thanks to Wenty Leagues. Timmy, looking after their members tonight.
2: Yeah, if you've got any other plans, cancel them because you need to head down to Wenty Leagues for the Dollar Doors major draw night. 5 lucky members will walk away with a share in $20,000 cash. Swipe in club tonight between 5 and 7:30 to enter into the draw, and as we always say, wentyleagues.com.au.
0: Catch you tomorrow, Timmy, 11 to 8, as we get into Monday morning together. 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

0: 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Sydney Traffic.
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2: In Brookvale, there's been a car and pedestrian incident on Pittwater Road at Rogers Street, where two of three northbound lanes are blocked off and crews are on scene. The M7 motorway in Glenwood, very heavy eastbound due to a truck breakdown as you pass Old Windsor Road. Only one lane of traffic getting through. Prepare to merge. Delays are left in Kingsgrove after a truck breakdown has now been cleared. Stony Creek Road passing Kingsgrove Road, that was blocking off a lane in each direction, and the M5 motorway congestion both directions around Moorbank Avenue. 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I'm Brittany Gorrell. That's the latest traffic on Classic Hits 2UE.

0: Diana Ross and the Supremes. About 8 hours ago now, the fuel excise cut ended, so prices are on the hop. We're seeing lots of $2 a litre plus around Sydney this morning. The rest of the morning's news, including the wrap-up of the Commonwealth Games with Josh at 8 o'clock, and I'm ready to give you money. $1,000 for 10 trivia questions answered correctly inside a minute. I almost can't believe we're paying you for this first one. But question one, what is the opposite of above? If you know the opposite of above, call right now because you're on your way to $1,000. 1-300-102-222 for our $1,000 minute.
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7: It's 8 o'clock. Good morning. I'm Josh Bryant. Drivers are being warned the price of petrol has already jumped at some service stations following the end of the fuel excise discount. Jamel Wells reports.
8: The Treasurer, Jim Chalmers, says he's asked the ACCC to carefully monitor prices after the price cut ended at midnight. He says service stations and suppliers that break the law face tough fines. Wholesale fuel prices are expected to rise by around 16 cents a litre. The price increases are expected to reach Bowser's in about 10 days. Jamel Wills reporting.
7: One Nation has edged back in front of Labor as the most popular political party in the latest opinion polling. The Redbridge Accent poll, published in the Financial Review, has the Pauline Hanson-led minor party on 31% primary vote, Labor sitting on 29%, while the coalition has improved 4 points to 22%. Experts are warning Australia's property downturn is gathering momentum. Cotality's home value index shows Sydney is leading the national falls, a price drop of 1.4% recorded in July. Head of research Tim Lawler says he's not expecting the market to turn around soon.
9: In fact, it's probably not until interest rates start coming down, or at least the expectation that rates will start to come down. And at the moment, most economists think inflation and interest rates will start to reduce around the middle of next year.
7: police are working to track down two men after a home invasion in Sydney's northwest. Officers have been told the pair, armed with a stun device and a metal pole, broke into the Baulkham Hills home before threatening those inside. The men are understood to have stolen cash before fleeing the scene. Train passengers on the T8 Airport and South Line in Sydney are being warned of delays. Urgent track repairs are being undertaken between Tempe and Sydenham. Trains to the city that normally run via Sydenham are using the airport line instead, stopping at Revesby, then Central. New research is detailing a growing social disconnection among Australians. The Ending Loneliness Together study found more than half of surveyed Aussies are experiencing loneliness and social isolation. Chief Executive Michelle Lim says that can have flow-on effects.
5: What we do find when people feel socially disconnected is that they actually are having more conflict with family. They actually have infrequent contact with friends, family and neighbours. They might hold friendships that are negative.
7: Also making news, the US president says the perimeters of a deal with Tehran have been agreed to, which is why US strikes on Iran have been paused. But Iranian state media reports those claims are untrue. In finance, one Australian dollar is currently buying 70.4 US cents.
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11: New South Wales Origin coach Laurie Daly has finally confirmed he's departing the role after guiding the Blues to an unlikely series win this year. Assistants Boyd Cordner and Matt King are among the candidates to replace him. Adam Dewey has fallen just short of a match-winning effort for the West Tigers in a heartbreaking 16-13 loss to the Eels. Coach Benji Marshall says Dewey responded well after a difficult couple of weeks in the spotlight.
12: I thought it was outstanding. I just thought it showed true character of, given the week he had as well, to turn it around and just put that into performance on the field.
11: The Sharks have defeated the Rabbitohs 32-16 for their fifth straight victory. In AFL, the Gold Coast Suns have gone down to Melbourne, Adelaide smashed Essendon and Richmond beat West Coast, and American Michael Thorbjornsson has won the PGA Tour's Rocket Classic, finishing two shots ahead of Xander Schauffele. That's sport. I'm Mike Pearsall.
7: It's 4 past 8.

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1: Van lanes are blocked off and crews are on scene. The M7 motorway in Glenwood, very heavy eastbound due to a truck breakdown as you pass Old Windsor Road. Only one lane of traffic getting through. Prepare to merge. Delays are left in Kingsgrove after a truck breakdown has now been cleared. Stony Creek Road passing Kingsgrove Road. That was blocking off a lane in each direction. And the M5 motorway, congestion both directions around Moorbank Avenue. 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I'm Brittany Gorrell. That's the latest traffic on Classic Hits 2UE.
2: 2UE Sydney weather.
3: Partly cloudy with a chance of showers developing through the afternoon and evening. Light winds throughout this morning and heading for a top of 23 for the coast and in the west. Clearing to a sunny day tomorrow. Sunny for Wednesday. Mostly sunny Thursday, Friday. Clear skies for Saturday and showers returning Sunday. Right now 10 degrees in town. Humidity 86%. 7 degrees at Bankstown and Penrith. 6 at Campbelltown. 9 at Gosford. 8 degrees at Lucas Heights. 12 right now at Terry Hills.
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classic hits to you. That's the sort of phone call you like, just to say I love you rather than can you come and get me from such and such's house or can you come home because I can't find my footy socks? Common reasons to call my phone. It's Kathy, 10 past 8. Great to have you starting Monday with us. Fuel excise cut finished at midnight, so we're paying a little more this morning, tipping over $2 in parts. If you find it cheap, please text us. 0488 151 151 is our text line number. And money here for fuel, the $1,000 minute on the way next at Classic Hits 2UE.

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0: Leslie lives in Bangor and off to work this morning. What do you do, Leslie?
2: Yeah, I work at marketing at the convention centre.
0: Well, that's a big job. What have you got to plug at the moment?
2: We've got quite a few events. We've just had the bull riding this past weekend and then lots of exhibitions and all kinds of different events this week, yeah.
0: Busy, busy time, isn't it, as we sort of round the corner out of the real guts of winter and get into this time of the year, things start to pick up. Are you a new listener to 2UE, Leslie, or have you been with us for a while?
2: I'm kind of on and off, I guess, so recently in the last few years, but yeah.
0: Well, we like meeting new friends and we want to send you away with $1,000. 10 trivia questions to win that money. If you don't know an answer, pass, and we'll come back to it at the end if we have time. I need to take your first answer. I know you've won money instantly. By the way, it's $10 for every correct answer, but $1,000 for all 10. So tell me the answer to this first one. What is the opposite of above?
2: Hello.
0: On what part of the body would you wear Crocs? Which natural product is used for the outer layer of a cricket ball?
2: Full pass.
0: Complete the lyrics from Cold Chisel's K-San. The last plane out of Sydney's almost...
2: Oh, pass.
0: What colour do you get when you mix red and blue?
2: Purple.
0: Jake and Elwood were the Watt brothers.
2: Ooh,
0: bad. Name the only continent with land in all four of the Earth's hemispheres.
2: Asia?
0: Mr. Squiggle drew with which part of his body?
2: Feet.
0: Dulux, Taubmans and Hames are all brands of what?
2: Hames.
0: Starting with H, what breed of dog is known for pulling sleds?
2: Husky.
0: Yeah, well done. And there's the timer. We had the wobbles, but we always send our contestants away with money. We're doing that for you as well. So which natural product is used for the outer layer of a cricket ball? That's leather. Complete the lyrics from Cold Chisel's K-San. The last plane out of Sydney's almost gone is the lyric there. Jake and Elwood, the Blues Brothers. Name the only continent with land in all four of the Earth's hemispheres. You said Asia, but I wanted you to say Africa for a little extra money.
2: Africa.
0: And Mr. Squiggle, do you remember Mr. Squiggle that used to live on the moon? He'd come down in his rocket ship and he'd draw for the kids. Do you remember him?
2: Now, yes. But when you said that, I went, what? Who is Mr. Squiggle?
0: Mr. Squiggle is just a classic Aussie character. He has a pencil for a nose. So I wanted you to say nose for that one.
2: I grew up in America, so it makes sense that maybe I don't remember.
0: Well, I'm so sorry that you missed out on our Mr. Squiggle. You need to YouTube him. He was pretty legendary. We end with 5 out of 10, Leslie. That's pretty good. It's a pass, 5 out of 10, and it's $50 extra that you didn't have about 3 minutes ago.
2: Yeah, exactly. Thank you so much.
0: Enjoy the day at work. Thanks for making 2UE your station. It's a bit cruel, isn't it, copping both Mr. Squiggle and Cold Chisel questions if you grew up overseas. 17 past 8, $1,000 Minute back tomorrow, and a big Beatles sing-along next at Classic Hits 2UE.
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1: 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Sydney Traffic.
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5: M7 motorway through Glenwood, a truck breakdown shutting an eastbound lane at Old Windsor Road. Expect some very heavy congestion back towards Richmond Road. Delays around Brookvale this morning for Pittwater Road at Rogers Street following a car and pedestrian incident where two of three northbound lanes are shut. Traffic on the M5 motorway is a little patchy as you pass Moorbank Avenue. Delays in Bankstown now northbound along Stacey Street as you pass Macaulay Avenue. And the Harbour Bridge is starting to fill northbound. In breaking news for discount enthusiasts, Belong is halving the price of selected internet plans for 2 months. 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I'm Brittany Gorrell. That's the latest traffic on Classic Hits 2UE. Hey.

0: classic hits to you, Sydney's home of the Beatles. It was on this day in 1962 that they wrapped up their run of shows at the Cavern Club in Liverpool too. They'd played there almost 300 times. Hopefully you had that little Beatles sing-along in stereo, the listener app on your phone maybe, or DAB. How good does it sound on DAB? If you've never had us going on DAB in the car, you might not even realise you can. If you look down to where the radio is and there's a little button that says AM and one that says FM and then one that says DAB, if you press that DAB and search for 2UE, I promise you, you'll never look back. Just sounds so good. 25 past eight, our athletes on the way home with 171 Commonwealth Games medals. Let's get the rest of the morning's news with Josh in a moment.
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17: It's 8:30. Good morning. I'm Josh Bryant. Both major parties are playing down a boost to One Nation in the latest opinion polling. The Redbridge Accent poll, published in the Financial Review, shows the Pauline Hanson-led party is back to being the most popular choice among surveyed voters, with a primary vote of 31%. Labor has 29%, while the Coalition gained 4 points to sit at 22. Coalition MP Ted O'Brien's told Today they aren't worried about weekly polling results, but it's clear the party has a way to go to get its message to voters.
19: I think if there's any real message that we've seen through multiple polls, though, it's that the country wants to see a change. They do want to see a change of government. And only really it's the Coalition that has the leadership, the plan and the team to deliver that.
17: A man is in hospital after being shot in Sydney's west. Police have been told two men in balaclavas entered a South Wentworthville property and shot the 60-year-old before fleeing the scene. The victim is in a stable condition with what are believed to be non-life-threatening injuries. The lengthy court hearing for former Sydney broadcaster Alan Jones is due to begin in a matter of hours. The 85-year-old is facing indecent assault and sexual touching charges against six men over almost two decades. Jones has pleaded not guilty and has always maintained his innocence. Authorities say they've disrupted a wildlife trafficking ring that's been operating in Sydney. Sasha Foote explains.
20: The National Environment Protection Agency says it has seized a number of exotic snakes, cash as well as silver and gold bullion. Investigators also recovered 28 native reptiles, including shingleback lizards, spiny-tailed skinks and lace monitors. The EPA will allege a person was involved in sourcing and supplying reptiles to foreign nationals for illegal export. The agency says the seizure sends a clear message to those taking part in the illegal wildlife trade. Sasha Foote, Sydney.
17: Two firefighting helicopters, understood to have been leased from Australia, have been involved in a fatal crash in Greece. The aircraft collided west of Athens while battling wildfires in the region. The two-person crew of one of the choppers was killed. There were no Australian citizens on board either aircraft. Also making news, a 13-year-old boy has been killed in a single-vehicle crash in Lake Macquarie. The consumer watchdog has been tasked with monitoring fuel prices as the fuel excise discount is wound back, and Australia has recorded its largest ever quarterly rise in electric vehicle sales. The Automobile Association data shows EV sales doubled in the 3 months to the 30th of June. In finance, one Australian dollar is buying 70.4 US cents.
13: At Sydney's Classic Hits 2UE, we love playing classic hits. And there's plenty more of them coming up straight after the news and weather.
21: Australia's campaign at the Commonwealth Games has come to a close with 171 medals in total. That includes 70 gold, well clear of England's 29, and the third place Canada with 19. Four-time Olympian Kate Campbell has told Today Australia dominated from start to finish.
22: You just run out of superlatives to describe this team. I think that their performances on the field of play set our hearts on fire. It inspired so many of us.
21: Champion cyclist Georgia Baker led Australia at the closing ceremony. Round 22 of the NRL has wrapped up with Parramatta defeating the West Tigers 16-13. The Cronulla Sharks beat South Sydney 32-16 for its fifth straight victory. Nicho Hynes kicking his 32nd consecutive goal. He's now just three shy of Hazem El Masri's record from 2002. That's sport. I'm Mike Pearsall.
17: 26-9, that's the latest news and sport.
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23: In Brookvale, all lanes have reopened on Pittwater Road northbound at Roger Street following a car and pedestrian incident. We still have some pretty heavy congestion remaining around this area, though. The M7, it is a shocker this morning. Eastbound through Glenwood, a truck has broken down at Old Windsor Road. Only one lane is getting past. Your run from Richmond Road is about 35 minutes to get to the M2 at Windsor Road in Borkham Hills. Expect congestion inbound through Leichhardt on Parramatta Road towards Norton Street. 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I'm Brittany Gorrell. That's the latest traffic on Classic Hits 2UE.
0: 2UE Sydney weather.
21: Partly cloudy with a chance of showers developing through the afternoon and evening. Light winds throughout this morning and heading for a top of 23 for the coast and in the west. Clearing to a sunny day tomorrow. Sunny for Wednesday. Mostly sunny Thursday, Friday. Clear skies for Saturday and showers returning Sunday. Right now 10 degrees in town. Humidity 86%. 7 degrees at Bankstown and Penrith. 6 at Campbelltown. 9 at Gosford. 8 degrees at Lucas Heights. 12 right now at Terry Hills.
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Elvis in his Sideburns era. Classic hits, 2UE. We celebrate every era of Elvis. Thursday week, the Blue Mountains Elvis Festival kicks off 4 days of the music and the magic and the memories of the King of Rock and Roll and iconic venues too, like the Family Hotel and the Katoomba RSL. Such a big variety of shows for this festival because Elvis did a bit of everything, didn't he? So there's beautiful gospel performances, then there's the late night rockin' shows and a gala dinner and a candlelit vigil as well. Tickets on sale for all of them at the moment if you just Google Blue Mountains Elvis Festival. 22 to 9. John Lennon now, getting into Monday morning together at Classic Hits 2UE.

0: Sydney's home of classic hits, 2UE, Wasn't She Fierce, Tina Turner. Partly cloudy today, might be a shower or two. 21 on the coast and 23 for the city and Penrith. This time of the morning, we open the history books for on this day. It's the 3rd of August. The great Tony Bennett was born.
1: Gigolo and gigolette, wake up to find their eyes are wet.
0: He was born in 1926, which means he would have been 100 if he was still with us today. In 1997, the entire country held its breath. We watched Tracy Grimshaw cover this live on TV. Stuart Diver was rescued from the rubble of a landslide that had killed 18 people at Thredbo.
2: We've got a slightly closer shot now. I don't know how we've done that.
3: The patient's there.
2: I wonder if his family is watching this now, or if they're just a little bit up the hill. If they are watching, our hearts go out to them. It must be a great relief to them to see this now.
0: Stuart spent 65 hours trapped in freezing conditions. He was the only survivor at Thredbo too. The Beatles made their final appearance at Liverpool's Cavern Club in 1963.
4: Midday session at the Cavern. We proudly present the Beatles.
0: They'd performed almost 300 shows at the club by the time they wrapped it up there. We know the story from that moment onwards, but then flash forward 9 years to the formation of Paul McCartney's new band. Wings came together on this day in 1971. Gavin Miller will give us some more for August the 3rd in our Classic Hits Lunchbox at midday. And in 60 seconds, I'll give you Wilson Pickett at Classic Hits 2UE.
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0: 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Sydney Traffic.
1: Set sail with Norwegian Cruise Line, Europe's leading cruise line, and explore the best of the Mediterranean, Greek Isles, and Northern Europe.
2: The M7 motorway is still taking a little over half hour moving from Richmond Road towards the M2 at Windsor Road in Baulkham Hills. This is due to a truck breakdown through Glenwood. Only one lane is getting past Old Windsor Road here. All lanes are back open and we're recovering in Brookvale, Pittwater Road at Roger Street following an earlier car and pedestrian incident northbound. Now, city-bound trains are getting back up to normal on the T8 Airport and South Line. That is following some urgent track repairs this morning between Tempe and Sydenham. New Maximus Pink Lemonade, the perfect balance of pink and lemonade. New Maximus Pink Lemonade. Try it first at your local BP or IGA today. I'm Brittany Gorrell. That's the latest traffic on Classic Hits 2UE.

0: Sydney's home of classic hits, 2UE, the Rembrandts. What a great show Friends was. And it's the gift that keeps on giving to those actors too. Every year, $20 million lands in each of their bank accounts from royalties from the show still being screened around the world. It's not bad for not lifting a finger, is it, 20 mil? 5 to 9, 171 Commonwealth Games medals our team is bringing home and some record-breaking moments in Glasgow. News, sport and weather with Josh next, and then it's our 9 o'clock music marathon. Michelle Murphy in the chair today. She means business too, because she's kicking off with Lynyrd Skynyrd next.
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2: Good morning. 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The Beatles made their final appearance at the Cavern Club on this day in 1963. And we've got anniversaries involving Tears for Fears, Earth, Wind and Fire and more. So let's do lunch together. 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
8: It's 9 o'clock. Good morning. I'm Josh Bryant. Police are investigating possible underworld links after a man was shot during a home invasion in Sydney's west. Dusty Fitzpatrick reports.
11: Officers have been told two men wearing balaclavas entered a South Wentworthville property before shooting a resident and fleeing. The 60-year-old man was treated at the scene by paramedics for a gunshot wound before being taken to hospital. It's understood another person inside the home at the time of the attack is a relative of the Alamedine crime family. The injured man is in a serious but stable condition. Anyone with information or footage is being urged to come forward. Dusty Fitzpatrick, Sydney.
8: A teenage boy has died. Three others have been arrested following a crash in Lake Macquarie. A 13-year-old boy couldn't be saved after a stolen car left the road and crashed into a paddock at Gateshead. A 14-year-old was arrested at the scene. Another 14-year-old and an 18-year-old were taken into custody nearby. The state government says it's reached a deal with private toll road owners to ensure lower prices for Sydney drivers. The agreement is expected to deliver a 10% discount on the Lane Cove Tunnel from the 1st of July next year. Reductions on other routes, including the M2, M7 and Cross City Tunnel, are also expected to be put in place. The federal government is playing down the possibility of clashes with the Trump administration over its laws for tech giants and media companies. Labor has released its news bargaining incentive draft legislation, which would see tech companies forced to pay a 2.5% tax on digital advertising revenue if they don't reach deals with news outlets. Assistant Treasurer Daniel Molino says it doesn't harm our long-standing free trade deal with the United States.
12: When it comes to the Australia-US free trade agreement, we're confident that the arrangements that we're putting forward in this legislation are appropriate and are consistent with all of our obligations.
8: One Nation has edged back in front of Labor as the most popular political party in the latest opinion polls. The Redbridge Accent poll, published in the Financial Review, has the Pauline Hanson-led party on 31% of the primary vote, Labor with 29%, the Coalition on 22%. Analysts say interest rate hikes and government tax changes may have triggered Australia's softening property market. The latest Cotality data shows dwelling values in the country's capital cities dropped by 0.9% in July. Also making news, Treasurer Jim Chalmers has asked the Consumer Watchdog for increased monitoring of fuel prices as the excise rate returns to normal. And a new satisfaction index has seen New South Wales councils ranked among the worst in the country. In finance, one Australian dollar is buying 70.4 US cents.
7: If it's happening in Sydney, you'll hear about it on 2UE. You'll also read about it on 2ue.com.au and follow Classic Hits 2UE on Facebook.
13: The Parramatta Eels are taking the two competition points and moving on after an ugly 16-13 win over the West Tigers. With 19 errors for the match and several bomb tries, coach Jason Ryle says there's plenty of work to do.
14: I think there was a period there we had 30% possession in the second half, so if you had to give any team that much ball and then expect to continually turn them away, it's just not good for business.
13: The Sharks have defeated the Rabbitohs 32-16. Nicho Hynes kicking his 32nd consecutive goal at Ocean Protect Stadium. He may have the chance to break Hazem El Masri's record of 35 when they play the Dragons at Cogra on Sunday. And 18-year-old defender Lucas Harrington is about to become Australia's most expensive footballer after his breakout performance at the World Cup, closing on a move to EPL club Hull City. That's sport. I'm Mike Pearsall.
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15: On the M7 motorway at Glenwood, a truck has broken down at Old Windsor Road. It's blocking lane 2 eastbound. We've had some delays in the M8 tunnel approaching the Gardiners Road exit. The Eastern Distributor slowing northbound from Southern Cross Drive, and at Terry Hills, word through of a crash, Motorvale Road at Forest Way. At Ashfield, a breakdown, the M4 eastbound off-ramp to Parramatta Road seems to have moved off, but traffic's still quite busy in the area. Make light work of the heavy loads in the all-new Navara. 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

0: 2UE Sydney weather.
1: Partly cloudy with a chance of showers developing in the afternoon and evening. Light winds this morning, heading for a top of 23 on the coast and in the west. Clearing to a sunny day tomorrow, sunny for Wednesday, mostly sunny Thursday, Friday. Clear skies Saturday, the showers returning for Sunday. Right now, 11 degrees in town, humidity 85%. It's 8 degrees at Bankstown and Penrith, 7 at Campbelltown, 10 degrees Gosford, 9 at Lucas Heights, 12 at Terry Hills.
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0: Never tear us apart. It's one of the best, isn't it? From NXS, Sydney's classic hits to UE with our 9 o'clock music marathon. I've organised a blast from the past to play from the Cars frontman, Rico Kasich, Emotion in Motion in the next 10 minutes. Now back to when Tom Cruise was just 20 years old in Risky Business, doing the dance to this business. Bob Seger, old time rock and roll.
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0: 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Keep it here for classic hits non-stop every morning with our 9 o'clock music marathon. And on your way home, we do it again at 5 o'clock today. The 10 o'clock news headlines are next, and then straight back into the classic hits. John Farnham's son, Rob, is one of the cast members on the new season of The Traitors. That starts on telly tomorrow night. Big week for reality TV with The Block and The Voice starting last night. The Traitors tomorrow night. I cannot wait. You're The Voice, John Farnham. After our news headlines next.
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